0: Are you good, sir?
1: Thank you.
0: Good morning, Attorney Cabrera.
1: Good morning, Honorable Christine.
0: Just don't call me honorable because I'm not an honorable. I'm not part of the prosecution team. Sir, I hope you had a great weekend. Now, you are here to testify as a forensic accountant of the prosecution, correct?
1: That's right.
0: And your testimony is to prove the allegation of unexplained wealth against the Vice President, Sara Zimmerman Duterte, under Article 2 of the Articles of Impeachment, correct?
1: That's right.
0: And, sir, aside from professional competence, all CPAs are bound by integrity and objectivity in conducting their forensic audit. You agree with that, sir?
1: Tama po.
0: Okay. Now, we have a copy of your CV, and your CV shows that you are the chairman of the Justice Reform Initiative, or JIR. Do you confirm that, sir?
1: Yes, ma'am.
0: Okay. And as the chairman of JRI, is it fair to state that you have knowledge of the statements released by your organization?
1: Of course, ma'am.
0: Okay, thank you, sir. Are you aware that your organization, the JRI, issued a statement on May 14, 2026, calling that the impeachment court convene and proceed with the impeachment trial of the Vice President, Sara Duterte? Are you aware of that, sir?
1: Yes, ma'am.
0: We are showing you a copy of that statement, and we are also showing that statement on screen. Do you confirm now, sir, that that is the statement that was issued by JRI?
1: That is correct.
0: Okay, thank you, sir. Your CV also shows that you are the chairman of the Integrity Initiative, Inc., correct?
1: That's right, ma'am. And it was still an active organization.
0: Thank you, sir.
1: I was the last chairman.
0: Thank you, sir. And as the chairman, okay, you are aware that it was organized in 2009 by five leading business organizations, and one of which is the Makati Business Club, correct?
1: That's right, Paul.
0: Thank you, sir.
2: Your Honor, I'm very sorry to interrupt. May I just request a copy of the document that was shown to the witness? Thank you. Sorry,
3: Assisting Paul. Counsel is directed to furnish a copy to opposing counsel through assisting counsel as well. And through the back of the witness, preferably.
0: A copy of the documents anyway. That we have shown to the witness are being provided to the prosecution, Your Honor.
2: So I will not interrupt later, Your Honor. If other documents will be shown to the witness, may I request that we immediately be given copies as well. Thank you.
0: The other documents are already part of the examination or the direct examination of Mr. Cabrera, Attorney Jokno. Don't worry. Are you aware, sir, that the Makati Business Club issued a statement on June 9, 2025 calling for the convening of the impeachment court?
1: I'm aware, po.
0: And we are showing you a copy of the statement. And we are also showing a copy on screen. Okay. Counsel is being shown a copy of the statement. Do you confirm that that is the statement that was issued by the Makati Business Club, sir, on June 9, 2025?
1: I'm aware po of the call for convening the impeachment court. But I do not have the time to read the rest of the statement to confirm that this is such statement.
0: Okay, thank you, sir. That will suffice. Now, you also listed chairmanship in the Ethics Committee of the Management Association of the Philippines, or MAP, correct?
1: That's right, po.
0: You're, of course, aware that on June 11, 2025, the MAP voiced out its concern over the move to return VP Sara's impeachment case to the House of Representatives. Are you aware of that statement?
1: I am aware, po.
0: We're showing you a copy of the statement. And the statement is also being shown on screen. Do you confirm that that was the statement that was issued by the MAP on June 11, 2025, sir?
1: Again, I'm aware of the statement, but I don't have time to read to confirm that this is the entire statement.
0: Okay, that would suffice, sir. But still, at that time, you are the chairman of the Ethics Committee of the Management Association of the Philippines. Thank you, sir. Now, despite of all of these publications, which were released by your organizations, you still accepted your appointment by the public prosecutors for you to render forensic accounting services on the supposed unexplained wealth of the Vice President Sara Zimmerman Duterte, correct?
1: That's right, po.
0: Okay, thank you, sir.
3: With the indulgence of Attorney Christine, can the tech kindly adjust the cursor on the screen? It's right at the forehead of Attorney Christine. Okay, thank you. You may proceed, Attorney Christine.
0: Thank you, Your Honor. Now, sir, let's go to your appointment by the panel of prosecutors. Last Friday, we were provided with your appointment letter by the panel of the prosecutors. We will show the letter on screen, but we have covered your signature, sir. Both your signature and Attorney Luistro's signature.
2: Just a clarification for the record, Your Honor. As I recall, it was the witness who produced a copy of the engagement letter. The prosecution panel did not provide it to him.
0: But it was part of the testimony of the witness.
3: Oh, yes. Noted.
2: Definitely.
0: Kindly show a copy of the letter to the witness. Okay. Now, do you confirm that that is your appointment letter by the public prosecutors?
1: Pa.
0: Thank you, sir. Now, that letter is undated. Do you confirm that, sir?
1: June 2026 po, wala pong naisulat na.
0: Okay, thank you, sir. On the second paragraph, of that letter, okay, kindly zoom the second paragraph. Okay, I think that's enough. On the second paragraph, there seemed to have a planned vacation to Europe for two to three weeks, and that will start tomorrow, sir. Is that right? Do you confirm that?
1: I confirm po.
0: Okay. My question is quite personal. Have you packed your bag, sir?
1: Kalahat. I'm a late packer po eh.
0: Okay. What time will be your flight tomorrow, sir?
1: It's not tomorrow. It's on Wednesday.
0: It's on Wednesday. Okay. Okay, so this is not accurate, this letter. The date is on Wednesday and not yet tomorrow.
1: Apa.
0: Okay, sir. Based on this document, sir, it was the panel of prosecutors who approached you to be their forensic expert. Is that correct?
1: That is correct. It's the prosecutors. Pa.
0: Thank you, sir. And who among the members of the panel of prosecutors approached you, sir, if you can recall?
1: Yeah, it is Congressman Shell Jokno.
0: Congressman Shell Jokno. And you have known Congressman Shell Jokno before by reason of your appearances in public hearings. Is that a correct statement?
1: No po. The first time I met Congressman Shell Jokno, I mean face to face, we sat on a panel together in the Good Governance Advocates of the Philippines.
0: And that was way back in?
1: That was not way back po. That was
0: just recent.
1: Last year lang po yata.
0: Okay, that's last year. Sir, the engagement provides that your engagement is pro bono. The
1: that's
0: letter
1: right.
0: provides that.
1: Okay.
0: And when was this letter handed to you, sir, if you can recall?
1: This engagement letter?
0: Yes, sir.
1: In June po.
0: Also in June 2026. Mm. Now, do you recall a specific date in June when the letter was handed to you, sir?
1: Early June po eh.
0: Early June. Okay, first week or second week?
1: Yeah, thereabouts po. Mga
0: thereabouts.
1: First week po.
0: All right, sir. And the engagement letter does not outline the procedures to be undertaken by you. Do you confirm that, sir?
1: Yeah, I confirm po.
0: Did you send another letter, sir, confirming the
1: procedures?
0: That, yes, sir.
1: Okay, wala po kong sinend na ito po lahat yung gagawin ko. Pero ang kasunduan po namin ay magkakandak ako ng forensic report dun sa documents na ibibigay nila.
0: Okay, sir. Thank you for that answer. Now, so you confirm that this is the only letter that covers the engagement of your
1: that
0: services,
1: is,
0: correct?
1: That is true po.
0: Okay. Now, the appointment letter also says that you may be assisted by such persons that you select. Do you confirm that, sir?
1: I confirm po.
0: And how many people have assisted you in drafting and finalizing your forensic report, sir?
1: Nung first half po, mga dalawa lang. Pero nung second half po, Nel, na-delay po yung pagdating ng mga bank accounts. Nagdagdag po kami ng ako ng tatlo.
0: Salamat po. Now, all of these people are also rendering their services pro bono.
1: Opo.
0: Meaning for free.
1: Opo. Okay.
0: Thank you, sir. Last Friday, you testified on the results of your assessment on the alleged unexplained wealth of the Vice President and her spouse, Manasseh Scarpio, correct?
1: Tama po.
0: And this allegation is found in Article 2 of the Articles of Impeachment, correct?
1: Allegation po of...
0: Under Article 2 of the Articles of Impeachment, sir. Okay, thank you, sir. In fact, your forensic report, if you have a copy, sir, you can refer to it. Your forensic report, dated October 2, 2026. Can a copy be shown, please? We are showing a copy to the witness. Concluded that the respondent, Vice President, had an unexplained wealth of 817.8 million pesos.
1: Tama po.
0: That is your allegation in your forensic report.
1: That is the results of my review po. Yung allegations po ay wala pong basehan ng ibig sabihin.
0: Okay. Okay. We'll accept your answer, sir. Now, on page 39, you concluded that the Vice President committed constitutional violations year on year by reason of her supposed unexplained wealth, correct?
1: Tama po.
0: Okay, thank you, sir. Now, your report covers the year 2022 to 2025, correct?
1: Tama po.
0: Thank you, sir. And that is during the respondent's tenure as a Vice President.
1: That is right po.
0: That no longer covers the prior years from 2007 to 2021, correct?
1: The unexplained wealth that
0: yes,
1: we
0: sir.
1: Covered is
0: yes.
1: for the period 22 to 25 po.
0: Thank you, sir. And apart from the Constitution, sir, you also cited the following laws which were allegedly violated by the respondent in page 39 of your report. With your kind indulgence, sir, we will go through these laws one by one. Now, you cited RA 1379.
1: Pwede pong i-correct yung pagkakasabi niyo po. Were violated or may have been violated.
0: Okay, thank you, sir, for that. Were violated or may have been violated. Now, these laws include first, RA 1379. And if you recall, sir, based on your recollection, this governs the civil forfeiture of any property unlawfully acquired by a public officer, correct?
1: Apa.
0: RA 6713 is also known as the Code of Conduct and Ethical Standards for Public Officers and Employees, correct?
1: Apa.
0: RA 3019 is, of course, the Anti-Graft and Corrupt Practices Act, right?
1: Apa.
0: And RA 12009 is the new Government Procurement Act, correct?
1: That's right, pa.
0: Okay, thank you, sir, for that confirmation. Now, your report also cited the Omnibus Rules on Statement of Assets and Liabilities and Net Worth, correct?
1: Apa.
0: If you can recall, okay, which... If you can recall also, the Civil Service Commission adopted through CSC Resolution number 250063 dated June 25, 2025. If you can just recall it, sir. Okay.
1: Apa.
0: And that was in footnote 3 of your report.
1: Apa.
0: And that omnibus sal and rules took effect on September 29, 2025, correct?
1: Apa.
0: Okay. Thank you, sir. Now, just some personal questions, sir, if you don't mind. You testified last Friday that you were with Isla Lipana and Company, or formerly Joaquin Cunanan, sir.
1: Apa.
0: Okay. From 1988 until you retired in 2025. Correct, sir?
1: That's correct, po.
0: Okay. You have not been employed in the government, sir. Correct?
1: Not yet, po.
0: Okay, thank you, sir. And you have not been appointed to any public position.
1: That is right.
0: Either. Okay, thank you, sir. You have not been employed with the Civil Service Commission, correct?
1: Not yet. Hindi po.
0: Okay, thank you, sir. How about the Office of the Ombudsman?
1: Hindi pa po.
0: Okay, and also COA?
1: Apa.
0: Yes, thank you, sir. And not having employed with the government, sir, with all due respect also, you have not executed and filed a SALN with the Office of the Ombudsman, correct?
1: Opo, tama po yan.
0: Thank you, sir. Even if such is the case, you still opine that the VP committed violations in the declaration she made in her SALN. Is that right, sir? Even without having been employed with the government, not having executed any SALN, you still opine that the VP committed violations in the declaration she made in her SALN. Thank you, sir. Now, let's go back to your employment with Isla Lipana, sir. By the way, Isla Lipana changed its name or firm name, Joaquin Cunanan rather, changed its firm name to Isla Lipana in 2005.
1: Tama
0: that
1: po.
0: Is correct? Okay, thank you, sir. Now you started as a staff accountant at Joaquin Cunanan and Company, correct?
1: Apa.
0: On July 7, 1988, correct?
1: That's right, pa.
0: Thank you, sir. If you can just share, may I know the name of your partner in charge at that time, sir? If that's okay for you to share. If not, it's okay.
1: Apo, wag na po nating banggitin po yung pangalan ng partner. Total po, Yumao na po siya.
0: Okay. That's okay, sir. And your work as a staff accountant was to conduct an external audit of financial statements of your clients in Joaquin Cunanan, correct?
1: That's right po.
0: In short, you are a staff auditor, correct?
1: That's right po.
0: In the modern version or in the later structure of PwC or Isla Lipana, this staff accountant is what we call as an associate in the audit and assurance department.
1: That's right po.
0: Thank you, sir. In fact, the current, okay, I will no longer mention his name. Okay, I was about to mention the name of the current audit and assurance managing partner of Isla Lipana. Now, going back to your work experience, sir, you served as a staff accountant from July 7, 1988 to June 30, 1989, correct?
1: That's right, po.
0: And that is for about a year.
1: 1 year, po.
0: Thank you, sir. Thereafter, you transferred to the Tax Services Department of Joaquin Cunanan or Isla Lipana on June 1, 1989.
1: That's
0: correct?
1: Right, po.
0: Thank you, sir. Because of that transfer, you became a tax technical consultant. That was your job description then.
1: Tama po.
0: Thank you, sir. And today, we call that tax technical consultant as a tax associate. Is that a correct attribution, sir?
1: Tama po.
0: Thank you, sir. I will no longer ask the name of your tax partner in charge. And your report to this new tax partner, sir, to this tax partner of yours.
1: Apo.
0: Okay. You no longer report to your previous audit and assurance partner in charge, correct?
1: That's right, po. Pero
0: Counselor Jokna or Attorney Jokna can ask you questions later, sir, regarding this matter, if she has to. Now, I understand that Isla Lipana has a department also called Broader Assurance Services. Is that correct, sir?
1: That's right, po.
0: Okay. And it offers fraud and compliance audit, correct?
1: That's right, po.
0: In fact, this department of Isla Lipana is currently headed by Mr. Pocholo Dumondon. Is that correct?
1: Hindi ko po alam kung siya po yung leader ngayon.
0: Okay. Thank you, sir. Now, going back to your resume, sir, the same does not mention that you were part of the Broader Assurance Services. Is that correct?
1: It doesn't mention that, po.
0: Okay, thank you, sir. Also, it did not although it did mention your chairmanship in Isla Lipana. Now, let's go to your work in the tax department, sir. Sir, the tax department is a separate division of Isla Lipana, correct?
1: Separate LOS, but not siloed.
0: Yes, sir. It's a separate department of Joaquin Cunanan and Company.
1: Yes, it doesn't operate independently of the firm.
0: Yes, sir.
1: It's not siloed.
0: Yes, sir. But it is still under Isla Lipana, although a separate department.
1: Meron pong separate na LOS po ang tax. Opo.
0: Okay. It is also separate. It is separate from the Audit and Assurance Services Department, sir. Correct?
1: Tama po.
0: Thank you, sir. It is also separate from the Broader Assurance Department. Correct?
1: Tama po.
0: Thank you, sir. Now, the tax department under which you were already working at the time, in 1989, offers the following services. Tax accounting and regulatory compliance. Do you confirm
1: Tama
0: that?
1: Tama po.
0: Such as assistance in the preparation and filing of tax returns. Tax audit or due diligence, sir?
1: Tama po.
0: But the audit is the determination, refers to the determination or tax compliance of a client with the BIR, correct?
1: Hindi po ganun ka-restrictive po yan.
0: Yes, but mostly that is the coverage of your tax audit.
1: Kasama po ang rules. At hindi po natin yung matitignan na hindi po ina-analyze ang financial statements po.
0: Okay, sir. Yes. I get that, sir. Now, international tax and transfer pricing and also rendering of tax opinion, sir.
1: Yes po.
0: Okay. The tax department under which you were working at that time does not offer auditing and assurance services, correct?
1: The tax department does not audit.
0: Does not offer auditing and assurance services.
1: Ah, hindi po. Meron pong separate na department po yun.
0: So the answer is yes, it does not offer auditing and assurance services.
1: Opo.
0: Thank you, sir. The tax department does not conduct an external audit of the financial statements of the clients of PwC.
1: Tama
0: or
1: po.
0: Isla Lipana or Joaquin Conanan. Thank you, sir. Its services do not include rendering an independent opinion on the financial statements of your clients.
1: Tama
0: correct?
1: Po.
0: Thank you, sir. While the tax department offers tax fraud audits, the focus of the audit is compliance with tax laws.
1: Compliance with tax laws and kung ano po yung misrepresentation po sa financial statement po.
0: Yes, and all of this relate to tax laws also.
1: Opo.
0: Thank you, sir. Now, because fraud audit in general is being handled by the assurance department, correct, sir?
1: Thank fraud you. Audit in general?
0: Yes, sir.
1: Pagka po fraud audit po kasi yung pinag-uusapan, na-involve na po yung lahat po ng LOS po ng firm.
0: Okay,
1: ang
0: sir.
1: Audit po, ang tax po, ang broader assurance, at kung sino man po yung expert na kailangan po,
0: okay.
1: Nagtutulong-tulong po kami. Yan po ang ibig sabihin na hindi po siya siloed.
0: Okay, sir. Thank you for that clarification. Now, while working in Joaquin Cunanan's tax department, you took up law, correct?
1: That's right po.
0: And lawyering is also consistent with your career track under the Tax Services Department of Joaquin Conanan.
1: That is right po.
0: Okay. And after passing the bar in 1996, you maintained your employment with Joaquin Conanan, correct?
1: 1994 po ako nakapasa ng bar.
0: Sorry, I stand corrected. 1994, sir.
1: Opo.
0: Okay, after passing the bar in that year, you maintained your employment with Joaquin Conanan.
1: Opo.
0: Correct? As a tax lawyer in the Tax Services Department, of course. So you were employed as an attorney in the Tax Services Department of Joaquin Conanan and Company.
1: As a CPA and lawyer po.
0: Of course, sir. You were not employed as an auditor of the Audit and Assurance Department of Joaquin Conanan and Company.
1: Hindi po ako auditor sa LOS na yun po.
0: Okay, sir. As a tax lawyer in the Tax Department, your work was focused on taxation, corporate law, mergers and acquisitions, correct?
1: Opo.
0: Okay. And as a tax lawyer, you can now represent clients before the SEC, correct?
1: Yes. Nagre-represent po kami sa SEC po.
0: Yes, sir. Thank you, sir. More importantly, as a tax lawyer, you can now represent clients before the BIR, correct?
1: Opo. Kahit po nung CPA pa lang po, pwede na po mag-represent sa BIR po.
0: Okay. Thank you, sir. And am I correct to say that as a tax lawyer, your work mostly involved representing clients before the SEC and the BIR and other government agencies.
1: As a tax lawyer. Hindi po eh. Hindi po. Talaga pong malaki po yung M&A component. Malaki po yung due diligence review.
0: And
1: malaki po yung consulting.
0: Just answer yes or no, sir. Sorry. I have to...
1: No, it's not po. It's not okay.
0: Na,
1: puro ganun po ang ginagawa ko.
0: Okay, sir. I understand.
2: Your Honor, I'm sorry to interrupt. May I just request that since the good counsel was the one who asked the question of the witness, that she not interrupt him and allow him to finish the question, to the answer, I mean.
0: Sir, if I will ask you, if I will request you to just answer with yes or no, can you please answer with yes or no? And your lawyer will also ask a question regarding that matter if he deems appropriate the later comment, on redirect.
3: The comment of Honorable Jokno is duly noted. The witness is instructed to kindly be responsive, as the case may be, although if there is a need for you to explain your answer, if it cannot be answerable by a simple yes or no, you may ask permission of the counsel if there is a need to ask further questions or if you can explain your answer. If not, then opposing counsel, the Honorable Jokno, can take that up on redirect. You may proceed, Attorney Christine.
0: Okay. Thank you, Your Honor. Now, as a tax lawyer, you no longer audit the financial statements of PWC's clients.
1: As a tax lawyer po?
0: Yes po.
1: Opo.
0: Okay, thank you, sir. Am I correct to say, sir, that under PWC's global policy and standards, the firm's tax department is strictly prohibited from providing external audit services to any of the firm's client?
1: Opo, hindi po ganun ang design nun. Ang audit partners lamang po yung nakakapirma ng
0: thank you, sir. So, the answer to that is yes.
1: Yes.
0: Thank you, sir. Now, let's go back to your work as a tax lawyer. Let's expound a bit. Now, your work as a tax lawyer already involves handling requests before the BIR, correct?
1: Kasama po yun.
0: Okay. Law Division.
1: Kasama po yun.
0: International Tax Affairs Division.
1: Kasama po yun.
0: Okay. And you also represented clients for tax assessments or audits before the BIR.
1: Tama po.
0: Okay, sir. If I can recall your testimony last Friday, you said that you really considered yourself as a tax expert. Tama po?
1: Tama po.
0: And if I may recall, if I can quote you, you mentioned something along the lines like, and taxation, yan ang expertise ko talaga.
1: Uh-huh.
0: And this representation really understands where you're coming from, sir. In fact, that statement really showed your passion also when it comes to taxation, if my assessment is correct.
1: Taxation po because of tax planning, tax structuring, M&A po.
0: Thank you, sir. Now, even if you focus your entire career in taxation and only devoted about a year in external audit as a staff accountant, you still consider yourself, sir, as a forensic accounting expert.
1: That's right po.
2: Objection, Your Honor. I think the...
0: Already answered, Your Honor.
2: Your Honor, already answered is not an excuse for... the objection to be made. That's very clear, Section 39.
3: What is the objection, counsel?
2: May I ask that the question be repeated?
0: Your Honor, the witness already answered, I believe.
2: Your Honor, Section 39. Should the witness answer the question before the adverse party had the opportunity to voice fully its objection, or where the question is not objectionable but the answer is not responsive, or where a witness testifies without the question being posed, or testifies beyond limits set by the court, and such objection is counsel found to be meritorious, the court shall sustain the objection and order such answer, testimony, or narration to be stricken off the record.
3: That is why I'm asking for the ground for the objection, counsel.
2: That's why, Your Honor, I'm asking that the question be repeated. Because if I recall the question, good counsel here was misled the testimony or misdeclared the testimony of the witness last week.
0: Quick reply, Your Honor.
3: So your ground is that it's misleading?
2: Yes, but I would like, Your Honor, please, that the question be repeated so that I can make it clear which part is objectionable.
0: A quick reply, Your Honor.
3: Yes, Attorney Grisham.
0: We believe that the witness is an intelligent witness, Your Honor, and he fully understood and, in fact, responded to the answer, Your Honor, to the question, Your Honor. Thank you.
2: Your Honor, may I be heard? Hindi po karera ito na pag sinagot ng witness agad yung tanong ay hindi na po pwede mag-object ang abogado. That's very clear from Section 39 of Rule 130. If the witness answers quickly but the question is objectionable, counsel is still entitled to object, The court must rule on the objection and have the answer or the question stricken off the record. Now, yes. To make my objection clear, I don't know why it's so difficult for counsel to repeat her question.
3: Yes, Your counsel, but yes, Attorney Christine, before
0: Your
3: the
0: Honor, may we know the ground of the objection, Your Honor, because if it was misleading, the witness could not have answered it intelligently, Your Honor. But as you see, Your Honor, the witness has, in fact, given his answer, Your Honor.
3: Allow the court to make a ruling. If the panel of prosecutor needs the question to be repeated to make the appropriate objection and the witness has already answered, then the court would have to overrule that objection. And also, if it is based on the fact that it was misleading, it was not misleading, if I remember the question, she was simply comparing the claim of the witness in regard to her to his supposed 1 year experience only in the division when he was starting out, that focused on this particular fact and or assertion.
2: If I may, Your Honor.
3: Yes, Honorable Justice.
2: Yes, I now recall what was stated by the good counsel. And she said that if you only did tax lawyering, she was stating that
0: Your Honor,
2: she was insinuating, Your Honor, that this witness has not had any experience at all in auditing. That was the import of her question, and that's why it's misleading.
0: Your Honor, please, that statement of Attorney Jokno is the one which is misleading.
3: Yes, I don't recall it that way, Honorable. I think Attorney Christine asked that he had experience, but that only it was for a short period of time, a year in fact, if I recall correctly. Let's move on. For the meantime, with your indulgence, Honorable Jokno, the objection is overruled. Attorney Christine, you may continue.
0: Thank you, sir. With your kind indulgence, sir, I will be asking more personal questions, sir. As a lawyer, sir, have you handled a complaint for graft and corruption before the Office of the Ombudsman?
1: Hindi po.
0: Okay, thank you, sir. Have you handled, either as a private prosecutor or defense lawyer, a case involving graft and corruption before any court?
1: As a lawyer po, hindi po.
0: Okay, thank you, sir. How about a case involving malversation or misuse of public funds?
1: Hindi pa po.
0: Thank you, sir. How about a case involving violation of RA 6713?
1: Hindi pa po. Pero lahat po ng elements nito, alam po kahit po ng estudyante.
0: Okay, thank
1: Gusto
0: you, sir.
1: Gusto ko lang po masabi na
0: okay,
1: hindi po mahirap basahin yung batas.
0: Yes, sir. Yes, sir. We take that answer too. Now, how about plunder? Have you handled the case involving plunder? Okay. How about handling a civil forfeiture case, sir? Have you done so?
1: Not yet po.
0: Okay. Have you been an expert witness, sir, in a graft and corruption case before any court?
1: Hindi po. CTA lang po ako nakapag-commissioner po ng
0: Okay, salamat po. How about being an expert witness in a case involving unexplained wealth or ill-gotten wealth before the Sanhedrin?
1: This is the first time po and I hope it's the last.
0: Okay, sir. We got that answer. Now, so you have not been an expert too in a civil forfeiture case in any court?
1: Not yet po.
0: Okay, thank you, sir. Have you been an amicus curiae in an unexplained or ill-gotten wealth case before the Sandigan Bayan?
1: Hindi po, napaka justices lang po pwede doon.
0: Okay. Why not, sir? How about a civil forfeiture case? Have you been an amicus curiae?
1: Hindi po.
0: Okay. Despite not having appeared in any court as counsel or as an amicus curiae, in cases involving graft and corruption, ill-gotten wealth, or civil forfeiture, you, of course, are still appearing as an expert witness and opining on the supposed constitutional violations of the Vice President, correct?
1: That's right, po.
0: Thank you, sir. We understand also, sir, that you attended Leadership and Management Program at Harvard Business School in 2006.
1: That's right, po.
0: And that is a non-curriculum leadership program, sir.
1: Mm, that's right, po.
0: Which lasted for about a week.
1: A week po, hindi po.
0: 4 to 6 days?
1: Mga less than naman po, pero mga 1 month po yung preparation.
0: Okay, thank you, sir. And finally, sir, may we know, sir, if you are a member of the Institute of Certified Forensic Accountants in the Philippines?
1: Hindi po.
0: Okay, sir.
1: Nung tinayo po yan ay 2001. 11 years na po akong partner nung
0: okay,
1: tinayo
0: sir.
1: Po siya.
0: Thank you for that
1: 11
0: answer.
1: 11 years na po ako at partner na po ako nun. Sorry
0: okay,
1: po.
0: Thank you, sir. Thank you for that answer. Pardon me, sir, but I will have to ask you some more questions.
1: Sure.
0: And of course, these are not meant, sir, to downplay your achievements. Please, please have that in mind, sir. Because your achievements are what they are already. Now, going back to your CV, sir, curriculum vitae, can a copy be shown to the witness? In your CV, sir, nothing was attached to it. Do you confirm that, sir?
1: Opo, ito lang po yung pre-prepare kong summary po.
0: Okay, salamat po, sir. Your diplomas were not attached to the CV?
1: Hindi po, hindi okay. po naka.
0: Certifications from the PRC and the Supreme Court concerning your admission to the CPA profession and the bar were also not attached to the CV, correct,
1: opo,
0: sir?
1: Opo, hindi po naka-attach.
0: Of course, again, this doesn't mean that they don't exist, but I'm just asking this as a matter of record, sir. Please understand.
1: Hindi po naka-attach po.
0: Okay, thank you, sir. No client testimonials were attached to your CV, sir. No certification from PwC also regarding your employment and partnership
1: wala
0: in the
1: pa.
0: Firm.
1: Opo.
0: Okay. No peer reviews were attached. No reviews by your fellow tax lawyers, by audit partners were attached also in your CV, sir.
1: Apo, wala po. Okay. Hindi po yung attached yun sa CV.
0: Okay, sir. I understand. No other certifications on memberships were also attached to your CV, sir.
1: Lapit nga doon po. May isang kwarto po ako. Puro
0: okay.
1: po ano doon. Eh.
0: Okay,
1: ano
0: thank you, sir.
1: Ng plaki ko.
0: Okay, salamat po. Okay, sir. Now, let's proceed with your appointment. Going back to your appointment letter, I hope you have a copy
1: okay
0: of
1: lang
0: that. Okay. Going back to your appointment letter, may we know, sir, when did you accept your appointment as a forensic expert?
1: Noong June po.
0: June.

0: In June 2026,
1: apo,
0: sir?
1: Lahat po ng mga galing po sa House na impeachment proceedings po.
0: All right. So, you're saying that in June 2026, based on your recollection, you were already provided with SALENs of the respondent
1: SALEN
0: from 2022
1: po.
0: To 2025.
1: SALEN po, AMLA.
0: AMLA documents, AMLA, AMLC documents, income tax returns?
1: Wala pa po.
0: Wala pa.
1: Financial statements po ng corporations.
0: Okay. Bank statements.
1: GIS, wala pa.
0: Wala pa. Okay. That's clear. Okay. Thank you, sir. Now, when these documents were handed to you or provided to you in June 2026, did the turnover of the documents to you or was the turnover of these documents to you covered by any transmittal letter, sir?
1: Marami po nung karton, parang meron pong ano, meron po yatang transmittal po.
0: Okay, but there was a transmittal letter that was given to you.
1: Apa.
0: And which you also received, sir?
1: I don't think I signed po. Pinadala po yung, pinadala po sa office ko po yung ano.
0: Precisely, they were not attached to your report.
1: Apa.
0: That's the reason why.
1: Apa.
0: Okay. Now, when you received the documents from the banks and the AMLC and the BAR, may I know when you received this, sir? If you
1: apa.
0: Can recall.
1: Bandang September na po yan eh.
0: Okay, September.
1: Apa.
0: Okay. When you received these subpoenaed documents, of course, it did not occur to you, or did it ever occur to you, that you or the person who provided the documents, the bank officers, the AMLC officers, or the BIR officers, may be violating confidentiality laws, sir?
1: Wala po kong concern po doon.
0: Okay,
1: ang concern
0: sir.
1: Ko lang po ay matanggap po yung documents sa prosecution at yun po yung titignan ko.
0: Okay, thank you.
1: Wala
0: for
1: po akong concern doon sa outside of that po.
0: Thank you, sir. We are showing you this law, sir, that I mentioned earlier. Kindly give your answers after my question, sir. For the AMLC report, sir, we are citing Section 8A of RA 9160. Section 8A, we are showing it on the screen, sir. I hope you can see that.
1: Medyo po.
0: Okay. Section 8A provides, if I can read the first paragraph, the AMLC and its secretariat shall securely protect information received or processed and shall not reveal in any manner any information known to them by reason of this office. This prohibition shall apply even after their separation from the AMLC. And then the second provision that we will flash is, or we will show, is Section 6 of RA 9194, which amends Section 9C of RA 9160. Can that be shown on the screen? Can the in charge of the tech booth show that on screen?
2: Kindly blow it up a bit.
0: Yeah. Kindly blow it up a bit, David. I hope you can see that, sir.
1: Medyo mahirap po.
0: Okay, I will just read it, sir, for your reference.
1: See you, please.
0: Okay, when reporting covered or suspicious transactions to the AMLC, covered institutions and their officers and employees are prohibited from communicating directly or indirectly in any manner or by any means to any person or entity, the media, the fact that a covered or suspicious transaction report was made, the contents thereof, or any other information in relation thereto. I'll stop in that portion. And lastly, sir, the last provision regarding the AMLC records that we will show on screen is Section 9D of RA 9194, which amends Section 14 of RA 9160. Can that provision be shown on screen? Then I will read it also, sir, for your reference. Section 9, Section 14, paragraph C and D of the same Act are hereby amended to read as follows. Letter D, breach of confidentiality. I will no longer specify

0: the penalties, but it includes imprisonment and fine. But this is not meant to scare you, sir.
1: I'm not scared naman
0: yes,
1: po.
0: Yes, sir. I will now ask my question, sir. As a lawyer, you did not feel concerned that the furnishing of AMLC documents to you and information also to you without the permission of the impeachment court may violate these laws which we cited earlier.
1: Dahil na-take up na po sa House at pinagtalunan na po sa House, kaya po ang nasa isip ko ay okay lang po yun na
0: okay.
1: Tanggapin ko.
0: Salamat po. Now for the bank documents, we will also show Section 2 of RA 1405 or the Bank Secrecy Law. Kindly show it on the screen. I will also read it, sir, for your reference. Section 2, of course, I know you are familiar with this. Section 2, all deposits of whatever nature with banks or banking institutions in the Philippines, including investments in bonds issued by the government of the Philippines, its political subdivisions, and its instrumentalities are hereby considered as an absolutely confidential absolutely confidential nature and may not be examined, inquired, or looked into by any person, government official, bureau, or office except upon written permission of the depositor or in cases of impeachment or upon order of a competent court in cases of bribery or the dereliction of duty of public officials or in cases where the money deposited or invested is the subject matter of the litigation. Now, my question, sir, is having known this law as a lawyer, you did not feel concerned also by the furnishing of copies of bank documents to you without the authority of the impeachment court.
2: Objection, Your Honor.
1: Pwede pong sagutin na
3: Mia, Attorney Alex, are you withdrawing your objection that you haven't stated yet, Honorable Jokno?
2: May I just make a manifestation instead, Your Honor, that the witness earlier, when asked when he was provided with the documents in early June, said that he was not yet provided with the bank records at that time. Just to be clear, Your Honor.
0: Your Honor, quick reply.
3: Yes, Attorney Vicente.
0: The questions were asked in relation to his receipt already of the documents, not when the documents were not yet provided to him.
3: No, this one. I think Honorable Jokno was referring to the earlier questions na sinagot ng testigo, not this one. Then and the witness expressed willingness to answer, so...
2: Yes, I withdraw my objection on it.
3: Duly noted, witness may answer.
1: Opo, kaya po ako hindi concerned kasi sa 3019 po, na siya pong Section 8 po na nagsasabing yung acquisition po ng property na manifestly disproportionate po sa income po.
0: Sir, I'm sorry, I have to stop
1: sinasabi
0: you.
1: Sinasabi po niya na bank deposit
0: Honor,
1: siya between into consideration.
0: Your Honor, please,
3: Attorney Alex, I think that would be enough. Again, any further explanation not called for in the question by Attorney Christine may be dealt with by the Honorable Jokno during his redirect examination.
0: Yes, sir. My question was simple. You did not feel concerned. Hindi kayo nabahala when the bank documents were furnished to you by the prosecution without the authority or approval of the impeachment court.
1: Dahil po 3019 po, ang bank deposits po
0: sorry.
1: Ay kailangan din pong matignan.
0: Okay, so the answer, okay, the answer
1: po
0: to
1: ako
0: that...
1: Hindi nabahala. Pinapaliwanag ko lang po
0: okay,
1: kung bakit
0: po
1: ako hindi nabahala.
0: Okay,
1: so nasa batas po yung bank deposits, kailangan pong i-provide.
0: Okay, sir. So the answer to that is no po.
1: No po.
0: Okay. So, for the BIR documents which you received also, we will be citing Section 270 of the Tax Code. We are showing that on the screen. This refers to unlawful divulgence of information. I know that you are quite familiar with that provision, sir. It says that except as provided in Section 6F and 71 of this code and Section 26 of Republic Act Number 6388, any officer or employee of the Bureau of Internal Revenue who divulges to any person or makes no...
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15: When did you receive the bank documents from the prosecution? You mentioned a date earlier, but can it be more specific, sir, if you can? You can look at your notes. It's okay.
16: Na-receive po, September. September po namin na-receive eh.
15: Okay, September, sir. Is it correct that the BDO documents containing four boxes, Metrobank documents containing which are contained in three boxes, BPI documents which are contained in two boxes, Landbank documents which are contained in one small box or one box, and Security Bank documents which are in five boxes and one envelope, and PS Bank documents which are in one envelope. All of this were received by you after September 8, 2026, if you can
16: apo,
15: recall, sir.
16: Apo, may thumb drive din pong okay. Kasama po, kaya may digital copy po kami.
15: Salamat po. When exactly after September 8, 2026?
16: Hindi ko po ma-recall po yung exact date po.
15: But is it a week after that?
16: Ang alin po?
15: A week after September 8, 2026.
16: Yung alin po, yung thumb drive
15: yung
16: po.
15: When you receive these documents that I enumerated, sir? If you can just recall, sir.
16: Parang around that week po eh. Parang second week po.
15: Second week of September. Okay, sir. Now, is it also correct to say that you received the Asia United Bank Corporation documents, East-West Banking Corporation documents, Philippine National Bank documents, and Union Bank of the Philippines documents later after September 22, 2026?
16: Hindi ko po ma-recall yung exact date po.
15: But these documents were received later by you. Okay. After September 22, 2026, of course.
16: Meron po mga bankong dumating po, bank documents pong dumating na mga later po than the earlier batch po.
15: Okay. Salamat, sir. Again, these documents that were transmitted to you by the prosecution does have transmittal letters with them?
16: Opo. Wala pong transmittal letters pa?
15: Meron ho bang transmittal letters? Or wala hong transmittal
16: letters? Parang wala pong... Hindi ko pa ma-recall na may eksaktong transmittal letters.
15: Okay.
16: Pero so, binomonitor lang po namin yung mga dumarating po.
15: Thank you, sir. So, you did not also provided the prosecution of copies or a list of the documents that were received by you. Did you provide that list, sir?
16: Hindi po. Wala po.
15: Okay. Thank you, sir.
16: Kasi po ang alam ko po, sabay pong pinadala sa prosecution at sa defense.
15: Sir, I have no question yet. I think you have already answered my question, sir. Thank you, sir. So, your report, that's the reason why your report did not append any transmittal letter from the prosecution, okay. Correct?
16: Sabay naman daw po kasi.
15: Okay, salamat, sir. Now, according to your report, the undeclared cash, you can also refer to your report, sir, is the difference between the ending cash balance per bank and the cash declared in the SALEN. You can refer to your note, sir.
16: Oy. Anong page po yung tinitingnan niya?
15: Wait. I'll look for it. That's on page 3, sir.
16: Ito po yung ito pong page 3, ito po yung mga listahan po ng mga bank accounts po nila.
15: Yes, sir. Kindly wait for my question, sir. Mm-hmm. Okay. So, in your cash audit, you determined the undeclared cash as the difference between the cash balance per bank and the cash declared in the SALEN, correct?
16: Tama po.
15: Okay. And you assume that the cash per SALEN is zero under that item, the
16: tama
15: cash
16: po.
15: Item. Thank you, sir. Because the account cash was not specified in the SALEN, correct?
16: Tama po.
15: Okay. You did not also consider in that specific report only on cash that the cash was lumped somewhere in the SALEN, correct?
16: Naisip ko po, possible pong ganun, pero wala pong nakalagay po.
15: Mm. Okay, thank you, sir. Now, your report categorized the supposed bank accounts of the Vice President and her husband into 4. Your Honor, can I just ask permission to drink water? Okay, sir. You can also drink water, sir.
16: Thank you, po.
15: Your report categorized the supposed bank accounts into 4. Table 1. Table 1 are the supposed accounts of the Vice President, correct?
16: Tama po.
15: Table 2 are the supposed accounts of Manasseh Scarpio, correct?
16: Tama po.
15: Table 3 are the supposed joint accounts held by the respondent and Mr. Manasseh Scarpio, correct?
16: That's right po.
15: And table 4 are the supposed accounts of 888 Bistro, which is a sole proprietorship of Mr. Scarpio, correct,
16: tama
15: sir?
16: Tama po.
15: Okay. Going back to all of this table, sir, the names of the account holders do not appear as a separate column in each of the tables, correct? You can go through each of the tables, sir.
16: Apo, nakalagay lang po yung account number po.
15: Yes po, thank you. Furthermore, there was no separate column in table 1 showing, let's go to table 1, sir, showing whether the listed accounts of the VP are held singly or with another person, correct?
16: Siya lang po yung nakapangalan po doon.
15: But it did not refer to any account name, sir, as reflected in the bank statement.
16: Opo, naka-reflect naman po yung account number.
15: Account number.
16: Kasi sinabi po namin na accounts niya po ito. So,
15: but,
16: po
15: okay. Can the tech, the person in the tech booth please remove the document?
1: As earlier agreed, kindly, who's in the tech booth again, Attorney Christine? Is it Dave?
15: David, sir.
1: Well, David, similar to your request to the prosecution, kindly redact the account numbers.
15: Okay. Kindly redact all the account numbers before flashing them on screen.
1: That's also for the respondent.
15: Now, I'll go back to my question, sir. Table 1 does not show the names of the account holders as reflected in the bank statements.
16: Only the account number po doesn't show the name. Kasi po sinabi na po
15: namin. Yes, sir. Kindly, I si have to stop you on that. Okay. So, yes. So, that table does not contain the names of the account holders. Now, one of the, or among the documents that are to be examined in a forensic accounting are the KYC documents, correct? Mm. And your report does not contain, sir, can you please answer the question? One of the documents that should be examined in a forensic audit are the KYC documents.
16: Tama po.
15: Okay, thank you, sir. And your report, as it is now, does not contain any information on the KYC documents that you examine.
16: Only correct? When there is one provided by the bank po yung mga na-examine namin KYC.
15: So you're saying that there's no KYC that were provided to you, sir?
16: Meron po kaming KYC na natanggap po.
15: Merong KYC na natanggap but not for all the banks,
16: sir?
15: Not
16: for all the banks po.
15: Okay, so you completed your examination without examining all of the KYCs of this bank,
16: sir? Lahat lamang po ng available documents.
15: Okay, thank you, sir. Thank you for that answer. Now, so that is the reason why the KYC information are not reflected in your report, correct?
16: That's right, po.
15: Thank you, sir. Now, sir, you mentioned that you reviewed the year-end balances of each of the bank accounts.
16: That's right, po.
15: But you did not conduct your own confirmation as to the nature of these accounts with the banks, correct? Of course, I know the answer to that because you were not authorized by the account holders.
16: You answered your question, po.
15: Thank you, sir. And of course, you are not also given authority to send confirmation letters to the banks, correct?
16: Tama po.
15: That's why no confirmation letters were also sent to these banks which you examined.
16: Tama po. Nag-testify naman po yung mga taga-banko
15: po
16: dito.
15: Okay, sir. Yes, sir. That is already known to everyone. Now, with that, sir, you were not given any authority to inquire into any outstanding loans of the VP and her husband.
16: That's right po.
15: You were not given copies of loan documents from the bank, if any, correct?
16: Tama po.
15: And you were also not given copies of other bank documents aside from those that were provided to you by the prosecution.
16: Tama po.
15: Okay, thank you, sir.

0: Did you examine each and every transaction in the bank documents that were furnished to you, sir?
1: As much as we can po, pero very limited po yung time. Pero as much as we can, we did what we could with the bank accounts.
0: Okay,
1: po.
0: Thank you, sir. Because we did not see any statement here in your report that you examined all of the bank transactions of the vice president and her spouse.
1: One by one po?
0: Yes.
1: Lahat po ng transaction?
0: Oo.
1: Opo. Meron po kami mga hinanap sa mga eliminations. So. Pero opo. Bawat isang transaction po na examine each and every transaction.
0: You were not able to examine all of those, sir?
1: Ang in-examine po namin ay ano po yung inflows, tapos ano po yung mga dapat tanggalin po dun sa inflows.
0: Okay, sir. So, in short, sir, as you have said earlier, hanggang kaya lang. So, you were not able to examine all of the bank documents, each and every transaction stated in the bank documents that were provided to you by the prosecution.
1: Kung ano po yung naibigay lamang po sa amin, yun lang po ang pwede naming pagbasihan.
0: Okay, thank you, sir. Did you also check, sir, whether the signature of the vice president appeared in the documents that you examined?
1: Yes, po.
0: Did you check whether her signatures appear in the acquisition of manager's checks?
1: Ang nag-appear po doon yung application po.
0: Application form. Yeah, I'm sorry.
1: Yung pangalan niya.
0: Yes, sir. I will rephrase that question. Yes. The application form, I'm referring to that, sir. The application form concerning the application of manager's checks.
1: Wala po siyang signature doon, pero yung pangalan niya lang po yung nakalagay.
0: So in short, based on the documents that you examined, the vice president has no signature in all of the applications for manager's checks in the documents that
1: ito
0: you examined.
1: Ito po ba yung sa kanilang joint bank accounts po?
0: Later we will go to that, sir. Okay. You also examined the signature of the vice president in the renewal of her signature cards, if such document was furnished to you, sir.
1: Apa.
0: But there was no mention here.
1: Wala,
0: in her...
1: Yung KYC po, yung KYC update niya po.
0: Update, yes, sir.
1: Yung KYC update niya.
0: Yes, you were able to examine those, sir.
1: Apa. Mm-hmm.
0: But there was no mention here of the examination done by you, sir, mm-hmm. of those updated KYC documents. Am mm-hmm. I correct?
1: Parang hindi ko po nabanggit dito yung okay. updated KYC documents po.
0: Salamat po. Now... Now, in examining the bank accounts of the vice president, you considered the bank accounts that were singly owned by Mr. Manasseh Scarpio, correct?
1: That's right, po.
0: And this is found under tables 2 and 4 of your...
1: Tama po.
0: ...of your report, sir. Okay. But do you have any personal knowledge whether the vice president actually knew the existence of this account?
1: Personal knowledge po, wala po.
0: Wala. Okay. Salamat, sir. To set the record straight, sir, this examination of the bank balances that you made, this was made without hearing the side of the account owners, specifically the spouse's Scarpio.
1: As mentioned po, documents lang po ang tinignan namin.
0: Salamat po. It did not consider also the inputs, comments, and clarifications of these spouses, as you had mentioned, sir.
1: Opo.
0: It did not also consider the side of the former President Rodrigo Roa Duterte with respect to the account or accounts that he singly owned and or jointly held with the Vice President, correct?
1: Tama po.
0: You also did not consider the passbooks and other documents in possession of the respondent and her spouse.
1: Passbook, correct? Additional cash po na hindi namin examine.
0: I will repeat my question, sir. You did not also consider the bank documents in possession of the respondent
1: and her husband. Lahat po ng bank documents po na nasa amin lang. Kung meron pa po silang ibang bank document, hindi ko po alam yun.
0: Salamat po. Now, you said also, sir, in the in your report that you received copies of the AMLC reports, correct?
1: Apa. Mm.
0: but nowhere in the computation of the cash balances were the AMLC reports mentioned, correct?
1: Apa.
0: Okay. It is because, if you agree with me, the computation of cash balance is based on actual cash flows, correct?
1: Tama po.
0: And not merely on supposed total inflows and outflows, correct?
1: AMLC po ba pinag-usapan?
0: Yes, sir.
1: AMLC po, pag natag nila, yun po yun.
0: Yes, sir. But the AMLC report was not considered in your report. Insofar as determining the net assets of the respondent
1: opo,
0: is concerned.
1: Opo. Hindi po.
0: Thank you, sir. So you agree with me also that the amount of, I hope you bear with me, sir, the amount of inflows of 1,630,351,607.68 supposed inflows do not appear in your report.
1: Saan po nang galing yung amount?
0: AMLC po.
1: Iba po yung total nila eh.
0: Okay, sir.
1: Every
0: thank
1: time
0: you.
1: Po na-tag nila, yung po yung total
0: see,
1: nila.
0: Thank you, sir. Because as you said earlier, their totals are not considered in computing the net assets of the respondent. Correct?
1: Tama po.
0: Thank you. And it's the same with the supposed outflows from the AMLC, which is 1,308,123,526.68 pesos. The same does not appear in your forensic report.
1: Tama po.
0: Thank you, sir. Sir, let's go to the investments portion and the insurance. As a lawyer, sir, I am sure you're aware of Section 3, RA 10607, or the insurance code. We will show the provision on screen. Tech, please. Can it be zoomed? Sir, I hope you can see that. But nevertheless, I will read the provision, sir. Section 3 of RA 10607, otherwise known as the insurance code, it says that any contingent or unknown event, whether past or future, which may damnify a person having an insurable interest or create a liability against him, may be insured against, subject to the provisions of this chapter. And then the second sentence says, the consent of the spouse is not necessary for the validity of an insurance policy taken out by a married person on his or her life or that of his children. I hope that is clear. Now, sir, based on this section, the consent of the spouse is unnecessary when the other spouse takes out an insurance policy. Correct?
1: Tama po.
0: And you have no personal knowledge, sir, whether the vice president actually knew about the policies or insurance policies that were taken out by Manasseh Scarpio.
1: Ang knowledge lang po namin is absolute community of property po.
0: Yes, sir. But on the actual knowledge of the vice president as to this insurance, you have no knowledge. You have no personal information or personal knowledge about this.
1: About ano po?
0: About whether the VP has actual knowledge of these insurance policies of Mr. Carpio.
1: Wala po.
0: Okay, thank you, sir. Now, let's go to the business interest, sir.

0: page 10, sir, of the report. Did you find it, sir?
1: Apa.
0: Thank you. For the business interest under letter C, sir, you mentioned here in the first paragraph, second sentence, I hope you can follow, sir, that to accurately report the value of a business, a formal valuation exercise should be conducted.
1: Tama po.
0: However, you continued, for lack of information and material time to conduct such valuation exercise, we were conservatively used as a valuation her interest in business and of her spouse. Now, I'll stop on that because we will tackle all of this. Now, based on this statement, sir, due to lack of material time, you did not conduct a valuation exercise, formal valuation exercise.
1: Apo, wala rin pong information eh.
0: Okay, sir. Thank you, sir. And am I correct to say, sir, that from the moment that you were furnished copies of the bank documents on September 8, September 8, around the second week of September 8, and then up to the time that you finished your report, in October 2? Is that correct, sir? Did you finish your report in October 2?
1: October 2.
0: So, from the second week of September to October 2, you barely had 2 weeks to finish the forensic report, sir? Is that correct?
1: September to October 2?
0: September 2nd week?
1: 3 weeks po namin ginawa.
0: Mga 3 weeks. Okay, around 3 weeks. Okay, we'll take that answer, sir. So, yes, sir. So your forensic report was done in a matter of around 3 weeks, correct? That's the complete examination
1: meron pa,
0: of
1: meron
0: documents.
1: Pa pong, hindi lang po 3 weeks kasi meron pong first part, di po ba? Nung mga bandang June po na natanggap namin yung mga documents coming from the...
0: Those are the documents that came from the SEC, right?
1: SEC, AMLA po. Opo.
0: But you said earlier that...
1: Bank accounts po.
0: Okay.
1: Pero yung forensic report okay. Po kasi kasama po yung mga SEC, di po ba?
0: Okay, sir. We take that. But in so far as the bank accounts are concerned, you only had 3 weeks to examine all of those accounts. Okay. Thank you, sir. Now, in computing the supposed business interest of the VP, you focus on these two corporations. I'm talking about the business interest, sir. The GenCorp Industries Inc. You can look at your notes, and then Kale 88 Foods Corporation, correct?
1: Metro City Chow din po.
0: I'm still on page 10, sir. Interest in businesses.
1: Apo. Kale po.
0: Alleged interest in businesses. Now I'm just reading your report, sir. So. Yeah. So alleged interest in businesses. So in computing,
1: wala pong nakalagay na alleged sa report ko po.
0: That's our position.
1: Sabi
0: sir.
1: Niyo po you're reading my report po eh.
0: Hindi kanina po. So we're that is our position, sir. I'm sorry. So you consider these two corporations, the GenCorp Industries Inc. and Kale 88 Foods Corporation. Now in computing the business interest of the VP, you considered, or the capital investments in GenCorp, we're on GenCorp, sir. Okay. The capital investments in GenCorp, you formulated table 15. Sir, let's go to table 15. Okay, but before that, sir, preliminary questions. The GenCorp was mentioned in the Vice President's 2024 and 2025 salen.
1: Tama po.
0: That was your position.
1: Tama po. But that was my observation.
0: Yes, sir. But you also observed that, according to you, there was no valuation that can be found in the SALN, correct?
1: Wala pa.
0: Now, we are showing you copies of the 2024-2025 SALN. We will not show copies of these documents. We will only show these documents to the witness. Okay. Now, we are showing you copies of the 2024 and 2025 SALN, sir. Let's go to page 4. Let's go to page 4 on business interest and financial connections. On page 4. Sir, would you agree with me that that section in the SALN does not include a column of acquisition cost of shares of stock?
1: Tama po. Mag-appear okay. Po siya dapat doon sa investments po.
0: Sir, I'm only asking with
1: dito
0: respect
1: po, wala,
0: to that column.
1: Dito po, wala. Pero sa kabila, okay. Meron po.
0: For both the years 2024 and 2025.
1: Opo, opo.
0: Okay. But nonetheless, you allege in your report that the value of the respondent vice president's business interest were not reported in the SALN because of lack of valuation in that column, sir. In that portion.
1: Dito po siya dapat sabihin ilagay.
0: I'm asking only about that
1: opo,
0: portion.
1: Opo, dun sa page na yun po, wala po.
0: Okay,
1: pero
0: thank
1: dito
0: you,
1: po, wala rin po nakalagay.
0: Okay, sir. Thank you, sir. So the answer is there is no indication of
1: tama
0: cost
1: po.
0: In that particular
1: tama
0: column.
1: Po.
0: Thank you, sir. Now, in computing the supposed business interest of the VP in GenCorp, you considered two items, sir. The first item is the supposed amount of investments per GIS.
1: Tama po.
0: Okay. The second is a derived capital contribution. When we say derived capital contribution, sir, correct me if I'm wrong, or at least I have heard this also from your counsel, that derived capital is what we call also as an attributed capital, correct? Okay, attributed capital. In fact, your team came up with an attributed capital of the VP in GenCorp at 20%, correct?
1: Tama po.
0: And this 20% attribution was based on the assumption that the VP and her spouse exercise significant influence over GenCorp, correct?
1: Si VP lang po.
0: Si VP, okay.
1: Hindi po kasama yung spouse.
0: Si VP, yes. VP exercise significant influence over GenCorp. And the second reason for this attribution is that the vice president owns or has equity of 20% in Metro Chow City Foods Corporation.
1: Hindi lang po yun, pero
0: sir,
1: tama po kayo na part po yun.
0: Okay, sir. Thank you, sir. But that attribution or assumption was not based on any contract or document that you have
1: wala
0: examined,
1: po.
0: Correct?
1: Wala pong kontrata.
0: Okay, opo. Thank you, sir. It was not based on any deed of assignment or deed of subscription or any subscription agreement which was made available to you for your examination, correct?
1: Tama po.
0: Because nothing was made available to you for your examination.
1: Tama po. Yung absence po ng document ay ebidensya rin po sa amin yun.
0: Okay, sir. Thank you. Now, despite of any written contract, deed of assignment, or subscription agreement, you still find that the VP has 20% ownership in GenCorp, correct?
1: Tama po.
0: Thank you. Now, let's go to table 15. Let's refer to the paid up capital. In the second column, sir. For the years 2022 to 2024, that column mentions that the VP has paid up capital of 300,000 in GenCorp, correct?
1: Opo. Sandali lang.
0: But, okay, sir. Okay.
1: Okay. Ito po.
0: Is that correct, sir?
1: Tama po.
0: Okay, before I'll ask my next question. Can the witness, Miko, be provided with copies of the GIS of GenCorp for 2022 to 2025? We are showing you copies of documents of, or GIS of GenCorp for this particular year, sir. Now, there is a 300,000 paid up capital under that column, sir. But, for the year, I will finish until 2025. Also, for the year 2025, there is a paid up capital of 262,500 pesos, sir. Correct?
1: Sa GIS po?
0: Hindi, sa table po.
1: In the table. Natakpan niya po.
0: Sorry, sir.
1: Po.
0: Yes. In the table that you provided. Yes, sir. In your report. Okay. Now, that 300,000 pesos paid up capital cannot be found or the okay. The 2024
1: wala po sa GIS.
0: Okay,
1: po.
0: Sir. Yeah.
1: Lahat,
0: thank you for
1: lahat
0: answering.
1: Po, lahat po
0: so,
1: wala sa GIS.
0: you confirm sir that all of this paid up capital under the second column of table 15 of your report cannot be found
1: tama
0: in the
1: po.
0: GIS
1: tama
0: of
1: po.
0: GenCorp.
1: Tama
0: thank
1: po.
0: You, sir. Now, let's go to the paid up capital of Manasseh Scarpio in GenCorp. Also, that is in the third column of table 15. Can you find it, sir?
1: Apo, hindi po okay. siya paid up capital sa
0: GenCorp. It's paid up capital by spouse.
1: By spouse po.
0: Okay.
1: Sa ano po ito? Sa Calle 88 po yata.
0: Okay. Thank you.
1: At saka sa...
0: Apo. So, this is for Calle 88.
1: So, kasama po yung...
0: Okay, sir. Now, let's go to another point, sir. Let's go to the calculated capital contribution to GenCorp. In the fourth column, calculated capital contribution to GenCorp, you indicated the amount of 35 million per
1: Tama
0: year,
1: po.
0: Sir.
1: Tama po.
0: Okay. Is it correct to say, sir, that it is an assigned capital? Assigned capital?
1: Assigned capital po.
0: Yes.
1: What do you mean po? Sorry po.
0: Or, no, I'm just asking if it's correct. But it's more appropriate to say that it's an attributed capital.
1: Attributed capital po sa sensitivity analysis
0: okay,
1: po namin.
0: Okay, sir. Thank you, sir. Now, that 35 million attributed capital was calculated on the following assumptions. Now, I hope you can follow me, sir. First assumption in your report is that GenCorp has 5 Jollibee branches.
1: Correct? Hindi po siya assumption, nasa receipts po.
0: Okay, sir. Okay. Based on the receipts that you attach to your report, GenCorp has 5 Jollibee branches and these branches are in certain center point, correct?
1: Opo. Kung ano po yung naka-appear po?
0: Center point, I will just enumerate them. Center point, Abriza, the Sama second po. Branch, mm-hmm. Bolton, the third branch, mm-hmm. Gaysano Mall, the fourth branch, and Times Square Plaza, correct?
1: Tama po.
0: But these receipts that were attached to your report were only provided to you by the prosecution.
1: Tama po.
0: Correct?
1: Tama po.
0: Okay, thank you. Now, the second assumption that you made is that okay, that GenCorp has 5 branches based on the official receipts okay, that you gathered which show its corporate name?
1: Tama po.
0: GenCorp. Okay, sir. To be clear, you did not directly inquire from GenCorp whether it is the owner of these 5
1: Tama
0: Jollibee
1: po.
0: Branches. Okay. Then, having found those 5 receipts, you browsed the internet. That's the desktop research that you were referring to, sir. Correct?
1: Tama po.
0: You browsed the internet, you went to the Jollibee website, correct? And found out the initial franchise cost which is 35 million pesos, correct?
1: Hindi lang po yung ginawa namin, pero ito lang po yung
0: with respect to
1: publicly
0: this,
1: available po.
0: Yes, sir. Yes,
1: Opo.
0: Sir. Correct.
1: Pero nagtanong din po kami sa mga owners, lamang wala pong
0: okay,
1: evidence
0: sir.
1: Po. So ito lang po yung ginamit
0: you.
1: Namin, yung very low figure na 35.
0: Thank you, sir, for that clarification. Again, your report did not say that you made a written inquiry with Jollibee Foods Corporation.
1: Made an inquiry po?
0: Written inquiry po,
1: wala po,
0: sir.
1: Wala pong written inquiry
0: okay,
1: po.
0: Okay, sir. You just relied on what was shown to you in the webpage of Jollibee.
1: Tama po.
0: Okay, thank you, sir. Now, given the 35 million franchise cost, which you researched from the web, you now came up with a calculated capital contribution to GenCorp of 35 million each in all of the 4 years that
1: yung
0: were covered in the salary.
1: 20% po ng 5. Apo. Okay.
0: Thank you, sir. And when you add the paid up capital based on the supposed or the attributed 20% ownership in GenCorp and also the paid up capital by spouse in Calle 88 and also the calculated capital contribution to GenCorp based on the franchise amount or cost of Jollibee, you came up with the paid up capital under C1. Correct, sir?
1: Tama po.
0: Okay, thank you, sir. And in so far as this paid up capital is concerned, the totals reflected therein are, in 2022, it's 35,359,375 pesos, correct?
1: Tama po.
0: 2023, 37,109,375 pesos, correct?
1: Apo.
0: 2024, 37,859,375,000, correct?
1: Tama.
0: And then in 2025, it's 39,321,875 pesos, correct?
1: Tama po.
0: Now, you mentioned in your report and confirmed now that you did not use any document in possession of the VP and her spouse.
1: That is right po.
0: Okay. Am I correct in saying, sir, that you are not able to get documents from the VP herself and her spouse?
1: That is correct.
0: Answered earlier.
1: Hmm.
0: You were not able to get documents in their possession pertaining to GenCorp?
1: Tama po.
0: You do not have copies of subscription contracts or subscription agreements concerning GenCorp's shares with you, correct?
1: Wala po.
0: You were not able to examine any deeds of assignment of shares of stock involving the shares, the supposed shares of the Vice President in GenCorp, correct?
1: Tama po.
0: You are not able to examine GenCorp stock and transfer book, correct?
1: Tama po.
0: You do not have with you or your team any stock certificate or stock certificates issued by GenCorp to the respondent, Vice President Sara Duterte, correct?
1: Tama po.
0: You are not able to examine GenCorp's franchise agreements too.
1: Tama po.
0: Correct. You did not make any inquiry with Jollibee Foods Corporation as to the actual franchise cost of these five Jollibee franchises in Davao.
1: Tama po.
0: And these franchises refer to the franchises of GenCorp.
1: Tama po.
0: Okay. You are not able to obtain copies of the independent auditor. You are not able to interview first. You are not able to interview the independent auditor of GenCorp, correct?
1: The one that issued the qualified opinion po.
0: The independent auditor, yeah.
1: Apo.
0: You were not able to obtain copies of her audit working papers.
1: Audit working papers
0: of the internal, of the
1: apo, that belongs to the auditor po.
0: Okay.
1: Tama po.
0: In short, this supposed investment in GenCorp was calculated based on the documents that were provided to you by the prosecution.
1: Tama po.
0: Okay. And based on all of those, you attributed a capital of 20% to the Vice President, Sara Duterte.
1: Tama po.
0: Okay, thank you, sir. Now, let's go to Cala 88 and the supposed advances of Manasseh Scarpio, sir.

0: On page 11, sir, of your report.
1: I'm there po.
0: Thank you, sir. Now, in computing the supposed advances of Manasseh Scarpio in Cali 88, you multiplied his supposed percentage of ownership, which is 47.5%.
1: That's right. Correct? Consistent po with the...
0: With the total amount of advances in Cali 8.
1: Apo.
0: Cali 88, sorry. Cali 88. However, you have neither seen nor examined any loan document concerning the supposed advances of Manasseh Scarpio in Cali 88.
1: Dito po yung partner niya, si Dr. Lebosada, tag 47.5%
0: yes,
1: po
0: sir.
1: Siya.
0: Thank you, sir. But I'm referring to any, to your examination of any loan document pertaining to the supposed advances of Manasseh Scarpio in Cali 88. You did not or were not able to examine any loan document.
1: Meron po sa FS, wala pong loan document. Advances po yun eh.
0: Yeah, I will go to that, sir. Not only loan document, but any other transaction record or records in Cali 88 supporting these supposed advances.
1: Tama po.
0: Okay, thank you, sir. Because you have no access to the corporate records and books of accounts of Cali
1: 88. Only the financial statements po.
0: Okay, thank you, sir. But despite not having seen any loan document or transaction records, or not having seen the books of accounts of Cali 88, you still opine, sir, that Manasseh has advances to Cali 88 totaling, I will enumerate, sir, in 2022, 8.7 million, correct? According to your report. In 2022, 8.7 million.
1: Tama po.
0: In 2023, 9.5 million, sir.
1: Tama po.
0: In 2024, 11.1 million. And
1: tama
0: in
1: po.
0: 2025, 9.5 million, sir.
1: Tama po.
0: Then, based on all of these methodologies that you have employed, or employed by your team, you came up with a summary of undeclared properties in Table 17. That's on page 12, sir. Correct?
1: Tama po.
0: Okay. You then opined that out of the total properties of the respondent VP, only 20% were declared by her, correct?
1: On average po sa salin po. Apo.
0: Yes, sir. Mm-hmm. That is, and that was based on the methodologies that you employed.
1: Tama po.
0: Okay, thank you, sir.

0: Okay, sir. I hope you're still okay, sir. You can drink
1: water. Sobrang okay po.
0: Thank you, sir. Let's go to the undeclared income, sir.
2: Reference, what page is that, Attorney Christine?
0: It's
2: in the report.
0: On page 15, Your Honor.
2: Yes. You may proceed.
0: Okay, undeclared income. Let's go to, sorry, we will go further. Table 23, sir. Third column.
2: For your easy reference, Attorney Christine,
0: page
2: let's try
0: 17.
2: To break for lunch at 12. So you try to manage it a bit. Where you'll end. Para mabilang natin eksakto na dalawang oras ka na
0: Your Honor, yes, Your Honor. Actually, we can pause here, Your Honor.
2: Hindi, para mabilang natin eksaktong dalawang oras ka na nakatayo dyan. 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Tapos nagsimula ka uli ng 1, tapos hanggang kung anong oras man.
0: Yes, Your Honor. We will comply. Sir, let's...

0: sir. Do you agree with me, sir, that you do not actually know the nature and sources of these inflows?
1: Sources po ng inflow?
0: Nature of these inflows.
1: They're deposits po of in cash.
0: But the sources of these inflows, you have no personal knowledge.
1: I have no personal knowledge on the persons who deposited these inflows.
0: Okay, thank you, sir. On several check payments with blackout names, let's go to page 18, sir. On table 24, I hope you already saw that.
1: Yes, pa. Mm.
0: Sir, was your team authorized to black them out, remove the cover? Was it your team who did that?
1: Okay, it was we received it that way, pa.
0: Okay, sir. Thank you, sir, for that clarification. Now, in account number ending 2743 under
1: video account checking po ni Mans po.
0: You already answered my question, sir. Okay. That account, sir, ending 2743, sir, do not belong to the respondent.
1: Tama po.
0: As you had already mentioned.
1: Mm-hmm.
0: Now, let's go to this Lourdes Lebosada. On page 18, item number 2. Okay, you said that this Lourdes Lebosada was the dentist of the vice president.
1: Tama po.
0: Correct? And you appended her photo and the photo of the vice president. Correct? And this Lourdes is also the payee of the check amounting to 11.35 million. Correct?
1: Tama po. And amounting, aggregating po. Marami pong check po yan.
0: Okay, sir. Thank you, sir. Mm-hmm. And even last Friday, you commented, hindi naman yata ito bayad sa pasta. Something along those lines.
1: Pasensya na po, nagtatanggal lang po ng pagod.
0: It's okay, sir. But actually, you do not have personal knowledge on the purpose of such payment or payments, as you said.
1: That is correct po.
0: Okay, thank you, sir. Whether those payments were for payment for obligations, purchase of property, you do not actually know the purpose of those payments.
1: Po.
0: Okay, thank you, sir. The same is true with respect to the rest of the payees. Under letter B to F, sir.
1: Wala po. Hindi po namin to ilalagay dito kundi po blinakout. Kaya lang po namin.
0: Okay, sir.
1: Po.
0: But you do not have personal knowledge as to the purposes of the issuances of checks to these people.
1: Tama po.
0: Okay, thank you, sir. Now, sir, let's go to item 3. Item 3 on page 9, this supposed security bank account number 0392, I will not, okay, that's the beginning, those are the beginning digits. Now, you do not have personal knowledge on the reasons of the fund transfers under this paragraph, sir.
1: Wala po.
0: Okay,
1: although,
0: sir.
1: Partner niya po yung...
0: Okay, sir, but the reason for the fund transfers, you do not know those, sir.
1: Wala po.
0: Okay, thank you, sir. Now, let's go, sir, to tinikling, number 4, item 4. This is the alleged kiting of checks under item 4, sir. I think I already got the answer earlier that you know also that this is the account of the former president with the vice president, Sara Duterte. Now, sir, on this item, sir, are you aware that none of the MC application forms were signed by the vice president?
1: I am aware po.
0: Okay, thank you, sir. And you confirm that now, sir?
1: Opo.
0: Thank you. Are you aware also, sir, that this account was held by the former president, Rodrigo Duterte, either singly or jointly with the vice president?
1: Tama po.
0: Thank you, sir. In any case, sir, you do not know then the purpose of the purchase of these MCs, correct?
1: The purpose?
0: Yes, sir. You do not know
1: the purpose. The purchase of the MC po?
0: Yes, sir. You do not have personal knowledge as to the purpose of the purchase of these MCs.
1: We can only observe.
0: Yes, sir.
1: At nakikita po
0: doon sa
1: observation.
0: But the answer is,
1: namin.
0: Sorry, I have to stop you right there, sir. The answer is yes, you do not have personal knowledge.
1: Personal knowledge on the state of mind po is shown by the actions po.
0: Anyway, I'm

0: move on, sir. Now, with respect to the credit card records, let's go to page 20, sir. Yes. Page 20, sir. Actually, you referred to the 256,882.5 Nike Pavilion KL Kuala Lumpur purchase, which you mentioned last Friday, of course. Okay, thank you, sir. Now, sir, are you aware that this credit card belongs to Manasseh Scarpio, sir? And are you aware that the purchases that were made therein was for the purpose of providing sports apparel and other items to the basketball team of his son? Are you aware of that,
1: sir? Not aware po.
0: Okay, thank you, sir. Let's go also, sir, to the Ginzat Inakaya Tokyo expenses. That was also referred to you, referred by you in your testimony last Friday, sir. Are you aware, sir, that this expense or these expenses pertain to expenses incurred of a large group with Manasseh Scarpio while he was traveling with this companion?
1: I assume po it's a large group.
0: Yes,
1: hindi
0: yes.
1: Po kayang kainin ng isang
0: yes, Your
1: tao
0: Honor.
1: To eh.
0: And because, are you aware that the reason for this is that the members of this group have no available Japanese yen with them. That's why they had to use the credit card of Manasseh Scarpio. You're aware of that, sir?
1: I'm not aware po ng kwentong
0: okay,
1: yun po.
0: Okay, thank you. Thank you, sir. You're not, so that is yes. Now, sir, in computing the alleged undeclared income of the spouses, you pierced the veil of corporate fiction of Metro City Chow and GenCorp. Correct?
1: Tama po. And Cali 88 po.
0: Yes, sir. Of course. That is also in your report. So, these four corporations, three corporations, separate juridical entities were pierced. And when we say pierced, sir, okay, when we say pierced, piercing the veil, you are setting aside the separate juridical personalities of these three corporations,
1: tama
0: correct?
1: Okay.
0: Because of an alleged fraud.
1: Hindi po siya alleged eh.
0: No, because of your supposed findings. Okay. Your supposed finding of fraud.
1: Findings from the numbers po.
0: Yes, that is based on your assessment. Your opinion, sir.
1: My observation po, hindi po siya observation. Po.
0: Observation niyo pa, opo.
1: Opo.
0: Okay, we will take that answer. Now, without declaration of dividends, because you pierced the veil already of the three corporate entities, you imputed 20% alleged income in the case of GenCorp.
1: Using the equity balances.
0: Yes, sir. The one that you identified earlier.
1: Opo.
0: Okay. Representing the alleged share of the respondent in the income of GenCorp as well as Metro City, because Metro City has a 20% equity based on your
1: tama
0: analysis.
1: Po. Tama po.
0: Okay. And all of these attributions was because of the supposed fraud that based on your own assessment, sir. Based on your own assessment, there was an alleged or supposed fraud that were perpetrated by the respondent using the separate juridical entities. Sir, that's why you pierced the veil of corporate fiction.
1: Hindi po siya supposed fraud. Non-reporting po siya.
0: In your case, that is your findings. That is your opinion.
1: Hindi po. Meron po akong testigo eh.
0: Okay. Anyway, you also mentioned the tax code, sir, in explaining the piercing the veil, you also referred to the tax code, sir.
1: Tama po.
0: Okay. Where a supposed under-declaration in sales of more than 30% gives a prima facie presumption of fraud. Is
1: tama
0: that
1: po.
0: Correct?
1: Tama okay. po.
0: Now, but you are aware, sir, that the National Investigation Division, insofar as its audit of the books of accounts of and records of the Vice President and Mr. Manasseh Scarpio, has not in any way came up with any findings of fraud.
1: Baka hindi po nila alam yung bank accounts po.
0: Hindi pa nila alam. But are you aware, sir, that the spouse Scarpio are being audited by the NID?
1: I think so, sir.
0: And no case for tax evasion or fraud has been filed against the spouse Escarpio by the BIR before the DOJ. Are you aware of that?
1: Baka not yet po.
0: Not yet, okay. Mm. You're not aware?
1: Not aware po.
0: Okay. No criminal case for tax evasion or fraud was filed individually against the spouse Escarpio before any court in the Philippines.
1: Tama po.
0: Okay. Finally, you agree with me that it is only the court who can affirm or dismiss any finding of tax evasion or fraud.
1: Tama po.
0: Okay. And you are not aware of any judgment that was rendered against the spouse Escarpio for any crime involving tax evasion and fraud, correct?
1: Tama po.
0: Okay. So, sir, Your Honor, I think this is a good time to have a lunch break.
2: It's 12:01. It is a good time. We shall break for lunch. You've been at it for 2 hours and 1 minute, so you deserve a rest. We shall break for lunch and we shall resume at 1 p.m. Trial is in recess.
3: Pansamantala po munang tumigil ang ating day 38 coverage ng Vice President Sara Duterte impeachment trial dahil nag-break for lunch na po ang ating Senate Impeachment Court. 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
4: Vice President Sara Duterte impeachment trial, the DZMM special coverage.

0: would you be able to tell us offhand alin doon ang based on assumptions? Like katulad nung sa yung napag-usapan natin na contributions or advances niya sa ano sa GenCorp, yung mga ganun. Would you be able to tell us?
1: Opo, nakahiwalay po na column yung GenCorp dahil alam ko po na contentious issue po ito.
0: Ah, okay.
1: Nakahiwalay po na column siya. Mm-hmm.
0: Anong page ulit, sir? Titingnan ko lang.
1: Well.
0: 30, what was it? 30.
1: Meron po sa 37.
0: May 37 and 39, ano? Ayun, nakahiwalay nga, dalawa nga.
1: Opo.
0: So in your so what you're saying is yung sa GenCorp na lang yung kino-consider niyo with assumptions.
1: Yun po yung contentious po dahil.
0: Okay. Apo. So hina-highlight niyo na.
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1: 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Hindi ko po nilulubog dito just to be transparent po.
0: So ano yung total nun?
1: 200 po.
0: 200.
1: 201 po yata. 211, sorry.
0: Anong column yan? Can you help me find it?
1: Second to the last po from the right. Katabi po nung
0: undeclared. We're talking about which table again? Table 39 or 30?
1: Table 39.
2: 39.
0: Table 39 and then column?
3: Second to the last column.
1: Second to the last po sa kanan.
0: Okay. Anong, what's the number again?
1: I think it's 211.
0: I'm looking at the wrong table. Do you have it, Camille?
1: Yeah, 211.
0: I'm looking at the same. Say tayo. Sorry, hindi ko makita yung 211 sa ano eh. Sa...
1: Ay, ano po, hindi, wala po kasing total yung sa...
0: Ah, walang total.
1: Inat ko lang po yung 55, sorry po, tsaka...
0: 55, 74, and 82.
1: Apa, yun lang
0: okay.
1: Po.
0: Okay, so you're saying, so other than 211, so you're saying 817 million minus 211, that would be
1: 600
0: around
1: po.
0: 600. Jan, you have a high degree of certainty with that amount.
1: Apa.
0: Or absolute certainty, sir. Ano
1: Apa.
0: Ba? Ano yun? Absolute high degree?
1: Very.
0: Whatever you're comfortable saying, sir. Oh, kaya nga tinanggal ko yung GenCorp eh.
1: Not controversial amounts for me.
0: Okay. Hmm. Sige. So, I'm looking at your conclusion and basically, your conclusion says, based on the foregoing, our conclusions are as follows. VP Sara's sal-en for the year, blah, blah, blah, were untruthful. Number two, VP Sara, during her vice presidency, continued to participate in various businesses. Number three, her unexplained wealth based only on the limited documents examined, excluding, I think this is a crucial one, number three, her unexplained wealth based only on the limited documents examined, excluding documents in the possession of VP Sara and spouses, amount to 817 million. And then number four, the above mentioned infringement, which happened in 2022 to 2025, established a pattern of constitutional violation year on year. And then five, apart from the constitution, other laws were violated, and you mentioned the laws. Would you say, sir, that, and now this is where we talk as lawyers, no? The basic protection of due process is observed when you conclude and no longer mention that certain assumptions were made.
1: Oh, it's only in the report po.
0: Sir, pero in the conclusion, kasi sir, yung report nyo is 39 pages, most of which you will not understand unless you read the 50-page
1: okay,
0: annex.
1: Okay po.
0: Sir, let me finish lang para buo yung question natin. No? So that's almost 100 pages. So clearly, and I don't know, it's up to each judge, you know, who they would consult with. Me, I tried my best to understand, but I also have to discuss with my lawyers, and I do have one tax lawyer, CPA lawyer, katulad ninyo. Sana kay singaling ninyo. I would think that it's prudent, and I'm asking your opinion, that in the conclusion, masabi naman na there are, in the same way that you say may require further investigation, that i-highlight din na there are certain assumptions that were made here that may alter the some parts of this report. Prudent, mas prudent kaya ho yun.
1: I think ang report ko po kasi is for

0: soap with regular use, results may vary.
1: Mga balitang kumpirmado, sigurado. DZMM.
2: Oras po natin, 4:56.
3: Oras hatid sa inyo ng Department of Health. Bawat buhay mahalaga.
1: Vice President Sara Duterte impeachment trial.
4: Directorship, so personal pa rin yun, ano?
5: Tama po.
4: Were you able to see checks at the photocopies of the checks?
5: Whenever meron po, nakita po namin. 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
4: so
5: check.
4: So, I understand these are their accounts. Sila rin ang signatory?
5: Opo.
4: So it was sino ang mga signatory dun sa mga checks, si Attorney Carpio?
5: Apa.
4: Okay. So just to clarify, no. Would that be usual in your experience
5: to have those many accounts pa?
4: Yes, yes.
5: Kung sa mayaman pong tao siguro, hindi pa po ako nakaranas ng ganun, hindi po ako mayaman. Hindi po ako nakaranas.
4: No, but you have audited yung mga...
5: Hindi po ganun karaming accounts, hindi po.
4: Diba? Kahit mayaman?
5: Kahit mayaman po, totoo po yan, hindi po ganun karaming accounts.
4: Oo, tsaka hindi pa kasama dito yung korporasyon.
5: Tama po.
4: Diba? So, 37 personal accounts, 19 insurance policies and investments. At ilang bank accounts ang corporate accounts pa? 15 ba ang na-check nyo?
5: Pwede po magtanong. Ilang? Pero parang hindi po kasing dami nung
4: yes.
5: Sa individual po.
4: Yes. And sino naman ang signatories dun sa mga korporasyon? Yung checks? Were you able to check that?
5: Parang hindi po. Kasi yung signatory po, kung sino po yung ma-assign ng company na
4: mag-sign. Okay. So, although these are corporate accounts.
5: Tama po.
4: Of which they are shareholders or directors. And moving on to that, nabanggit nyo kasi na they were engaged in business. Medyo issue yan eh. Kasi, if you're a shareholder, are you engaged in business? Or if you are a director, are you participating in the business?

0: business.
1: Yeah, tama po. So yung sa constitution po kasi business interests.
0: Okay.
1: So hindi po yung engage in business. So yung business interest po, stockholder pa lang po, meron ka na pong business interest.
0: Okay.
1: Kahit hindi ka po member ng board because a stockholder has the right to attend meetings, even the right to force meetings. They have the right to dividends. They have the right to the assets when the assets are liquidated. Tapos, meron po sila mga voting rights in the case po ng mga, tulad po ng kung meron pong mergers and acquisitions, may voting rights po sila. So, participating po in business po yun.
0: More so kung director.
1: Lalo na po kung director kasi yung corporate acts po ay ginagawa po through the board.
0: Okay. Dito naman po sa tatlong kumpanya ang inyong tinutukan, no? Metro Chow,
1: Metro City Chow,
0: Metro City
1: GenCorp,
0: Chow,
1: GenCorp, tsaka Cali 88.
0: Yes, yes. At dito sa tatlong kumpanya na ito, sinabi ninyo meron ding tax deficiencies.
1: Tama po.
0: Yung binanggit ba ninyong 250 million tax deficiency is for personal
1: kasi po pinierce po namin yung veil.
0: Yes, yes.
1: Kaya yung ginamit po naming tax rate po doon, individual tax rate po.
0: So that's for just for GenCorp.
1: GenCorp po after piercing
0: million.
1: The veil. Pero wala po yun doon sa 817, wala pong factor yon.
0: Yes.
1: Inad lang po namin yon just to give some numbers on dun sa tax violation po.
0: But you also mentioned undeclared or tax deficiencies in other companies. Possible, di ba?
1: That's right po.
0: So yung 250 million tax deficiency ay para sa GenCorp lang?
1: Opo, meron po kaming summary po dun sa report namin.
0: So magkano ang total tax deficiency? Sa mga na...
1: Sandali lang po.
0: Nali,
1: tinotal mo ba? Sorry po.
0: And for the period, 20... What period?
1: Ano po ito eh, naka 4 years na po.
0: Okay.
1: Ang total po nito, basic lang po, 158 million. 36,000 pesos. Pero basic lang po ito. Kung tunay na assessment po, syempre po, meron pong mga penalties. At kung fraud assessment po, may 50%.
0: No, this is separate from the 250. Sabi niyo, 250 sa GenCorp pa lang.
1: Nagtitheoretical po kasi tayo doon kanina eh.
0: Okay.
1: Opo.
0: Okay.
1: Sandali lang po, ha?
0: And this 150
1: Apo.
0: Is for corporations?
1: Total na po ng individual tsaka corporation.
0: Okay. So yung 250 na hindi binayad, hype, theoretical yun, hindi yun yung actual na amount?
1: Apo.
0: So how do you reconcile?
1: Po. I-reconcile ko po mamaya pa after po nito. Medyo...
0: Okay.
1: Pero kung ano man po yung nasa report ko, conservative po itong amounts na to.
0: Okay. So, sige. Now, my last few questions. Sinabi ninyo, the auditor of Metro Chow issued a qualified opinion.
1: Tama po.
0: Ano ibig sabihin sa layman's terms? Qualified opinion. And you also said hindi dapat, well, in your professional judgment, it should not have been qualified. It should have been?
1: Yung level po ng understatement should have been adverse po.
0: Adverse opinion.
1: Apo. Yung Metro City Chow po kasi dalawa po yung area po nung qualification niya. Sa cash po at saka sa inventory.
0: Yes.
1: Pagka doon po yung qualification nyo, pervasive na po yun eh. 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
0: Kasi as they were not able to verify the cash account and observe physical counting of inventories due to certain limitations imposed by the management. Pero hindi nyo, you can only speculate ano yung limitations imposed by management.
1: Yung po yung simple way po of saying na kung may nakita man sila, kanila na lang po yun.
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1: 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Hindi lang po qualified opinion.
2: So, are you speculating or are you based on your...
1: No, based on my experience po, kasi po, wala pong auditor na tatanggap ng ganun eh.
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2: Okay. Now, what should have been the opinion if it were, kung maganda ang trabaho, maayos yung records, maayos yung inventory.
1: Clean opinion po. Clean opinion.
2: Clean opinion.
1: Apo.
2: So in this case, hindi sa clean opinion.
1: Hindi po.
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1: Hindi po kami.
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1: po?
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2: Yes.
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2: Okay.
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2: So you have... rarely, but you have issued adverse opinions You have also issued qualified opinions in your...
1: Mas yung qualified opinion po ang... kasi yung qualified opinion po, maaari po siyang based halimbawa po sa accounting treatment. 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
1: 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Talagang adverse opinion dapat ang inabot po nun.
2: Okay. At ang adverse opinion in sa Tagalog?
1: Hindi mapagkakatiwalaan yung financial statement po.
2: Okay. 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
3: Senator Judge Soto is recognized.
4: Attorney Cabrera, my question would either elicit felicitations for you or not. But it's not directed to you. The question is to the presiding officer. Mr. Presiding Officer, did Attorney Cabrera beat the record of his Executive Director Benaventura?
3: Tinanong ko po kayo kanina, Tito Sen, kung mahirap yung tanong sa sagot niyo. Buti na lang tinanong ko a few minutes ago. I will respond. DepSec, Deputy Clerk of Court, Mavic just gave it to me. 12 oras po umupo dyan si Attorney Ronel, si Attorney Cabrera, kung matapos tayo ng 6:00, 10 kalahating oras pa lang. So silver medalist lang to kung sakasakali.
4: Okay, so you do not get my felicitations, but you receive my gratitude. Thank you very much for staying there, the witness stand. And that's all. Thank you, kind sir.
3: Senator Judge Lacson is recognized.
5: Two very quick points, Mr. Presiding Officer, just so we can rectify and spread into the records na about the SALN. With all due respect to the presiding officer, tama po si Attorney Cabrera na pag real estate acquisition, pati improvements kasama. So, para lang maliwanag yung, this is as per Section 8A of RA 6713. Pagka po personal properties, hindi kasama improvement. Halimbawa, yung sports car ni Senator Lapid, nilagyan ng magwheels, hindi na po kailangan i-declare. So, yun lang po. 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Yung isang franchise, isang store ng Jollibee, in 2022, 35 to 55. Tama po yun. Pero 2025, 45 million to 70 million. So tama po kayo, very conservative yung inyong ginamit na mga figures. Thank you, Mr. Presiding Officer.
3: And to continue with the SALN, while some forms include fair market value of the real property, it is not part of the computation of the net worth. Only acquisition cost is factored in with respect to computing the net worth. As per civil service regulations. Just brief interjections from this representation before we call it a day. Honorable Jokno, just to put everything in perspective, given that Attorney Cabrera is your last witness, your Article 2 allegation in the complaint is Respondent VP Sara Duterte committed culpable violation of the Constitution and betrayed public trust when she, quote, A, amassed unexplained wealth manifestly disproportionate to her lawful income and earnings during her incumbency as a public official. I presume this is for the period 2022 to 2025, correct?
6: Yes, Your Honor.
3: And that is why you presented bank officials, insurance officials, and the AMLC, I guess.
6: Yes, Your Honor.
3: B, failed to fully and truthfully disclose all her and her spouse's assets, liabilities, net worth in her statement of assets and liabilities and net worth, including her salary for 2022, 23, and 24. That is why, again, those witnesses were presented, including now, Attorney Cabrera.
6: Yes, Your Honor.
3: Failed to divest and instead willfully continued all her business interests during her tenure as VP for the years 22 to 2025. That's why the SEC was presented, I guess.
6: As well as the SALENS, if Your Honor, please.
3: As well as the SALENS with the Office of the Ombudsman. Yes, correct. Thank you, Honorable Jokno. No, still on you. So you alleged unexplained wealth, correct?
6: Yes, Your Honor.
3: Which is different from ill-gotten wealth.
6: Yes, Your Honor.
3: Ika nga sa Tagalog, unexplained wealth, hindi may paliwanag na yaman, ill-gotten wealth, nakaw na yaman.
7: Yes, this sound is processed
3: hidden
7: by
3: wealth,
7: Stereo
3: also
7: Tool.
3: You did not allege.
7: Go to stereotool.com.
3: Sa Tagalog, tagong yaman.
6: Yes, Your Honor.
3: Now, what Attorney Cabrera, Attorney Alex stated is unexplained wealth, which is not exactly defined by law. Or are you aware of any law that defines unexplained wealth?
6: I believe it appears in Section 8 of Republic Act 1319.
3: In connection with the declaration that you have to make?
6: Yes, in connection with Republic Act 1379, Section 2, Your Honor.
3: In relation, again, in relation to the declarations you have to make?
6: Yes.
3: Correct?
6: Yes, Your Honor.
3: So, thank you very much, Honorable Jokno. Attorney Alex, you know the definition of unexplained wealth when you used it in your tables?
1: Opo. Unexplained wealth po is the property, the value of the property acquired, which is manifestly disproportionate po to the income. Yun po yung ginamit ko pong
3: now,
1: definition.
3: You pierce the corporate veil. 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
1: Tama po.
3: Under existing law, as a lawyer too and as an accountant, you can only do that for three reasons. Number one, kapag ginamit po yung korporasyon para makaiwas sa mga bayarin o mga kontraktual na obligasyon, ito po ba yun o hindi? 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
3: 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The corporation is used to justify a wrong, protect fraud, commit or conceal a crime, circumvent a statute, or work injustice against another.
1: Pwede na po magamit po yung pangalawa pong yan dahil po sa tax fraud po.
3: 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The corporation is a mere farce, business conduit, adjunct or instrumentality with no genuinely separate mind, will or existence in the transactions involved.
1: Yan po, possibility po yung pangatlo pero yung pangalawa po yung ginamit po namin.
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3: 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Yung 35 million.
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1: Yung sa AFS po, yung may advances lang po is Cali 88 po.
3: Ah, Cali 88 lang?
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1: Ay, nasa GIS po yan.
3: Yung shares po, hindi yung advances of shareholders.
1: Ay, wala po kaming advances ng GenCorp.
3: There is no record of advances of shareholders for GenCorp.
1: Wala po. GenCorp and Metro City Chow po, wala.
3: Wala po. So, kali lang ang may advances of shareholders.
1: Tama po.
3: So, pag sinabi mo pong advances ng shareholders, pautang po ito ng shareholders sa kumpanya?
1: Pautang po ng shareholders sa kumpanya po.
3: 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Tama po, receivable. Pautang eh.
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3: 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Kay Attorney Man, yung Cali.
1: 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Payable po yan ng Cali 88.
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3: You've been in the business for several decades, sir. Attorney Alex, I'm sure you know that is a practice by most of the big corporations. They simply make an advance against future dividends because the tax will only be imposed once the dividend is declared.
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1: Apo.
3: Would that be correct?
1: Tama po.
3: And finally, Attorney Alex, you mentioned you've been conservative with respect to your estimates, whether it's a percentage in the company, whether it's an assumption you made. Kung hindi po kayo conservative, kung ito po yung bare minimum, in your expertise and based on your review of the documents, ano po ba yung sukdulang hangganan? 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
1: Based lang po sa mga documents po na nakita namin, hindi ko po sinama ang confidential funds po. So 475 po 'yon. 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So, 350 million plus 450 million is mga 700 po. So, parang halos magdodoble po yung amount po.
3: Can you be the one to compute for me, Attorney Alex, please? What would be the total of your ceiling if this is the minimum?
1: 1.5 po.
3: 1.5?
1: 1.5 billion po.
3: Ang unexplained, what would be the correct description of that, sir? 1.5, ang total?
1: Less than 1.6 po yan, mga 1.5 po.
3: How would you describe that figure, sir?
1: That will be unexplained wealth po. Kasi po yung confidential funds po, kahit alam po natin na ang pinanggalingan, so parang may explain po. Pero pag ang pinanggalingan po ay hindi po legal, nagiging unexplained din po siya kahit alam niyo po kung saan ang galing.
3: I'll be more specific, sir. 1.5 billion will be the maximum estimate of the undeclared wealth of the respondent from 2022
1: to 2025
3: po. To 2025 without opa. Any double booking.
1: Opo.
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1: Tama po.
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1: At some point po.
3: So whether it's the low of 817 or the high of 1.5, any liability would have to be subtracted or deducted from that?
1: Tama po.
3: Thank you very much, Attorney Alex. The Senate President is recognized.
8: Thank you, Mr. Presiding Officer. Merong follow-up question lang ako dito sa GenCorp, Attorney Alex. 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
8: Per outlet.
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8: Maraming salamat, Mr. President.
3: Thank you, Mr. Senate President. Senator Judge Lacson, kindly turn on the mic of Senator Judge Lacson.
5: Yeah. Yung sinabi niyong confidential fund na hindi niyo sinama pero maaring isama. 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
1: Tama po.
5: Malversation. 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
1: Income po, apa.
5: Yes,
1: personal, for personal use po.
5: Thank you, Mr. Presiding Officer.
3: If there are no other interventions from Senator Judges, it's only 10 hours, Attorney Alex. So you've been sitting for a total of 10 hours. The witness is excused. Maraming salamat po, Attorney Alex, sa inyong panahon, oras, pasensya, at pagsagot sa katanungan ng mga Senator Judges, gayon din ng magkabilang partido sa hukumang ito. Salamat po.
1: Maraming salamat po, Honorable Presiding Officer, at mga Senators.
3: The court is in receipt. The court has been in receipt, rather, of an October 6 manifestation of the counsel for the panel of prosecutors as well as the panel of prosecutors, stating that they intend to withdraw Article 3 or bribery in the articles of impeachment. In open court, the Honorable Jokno, I believe, stated that Attorney Alex is their last witness for Article 2. On ill-gotten, on unexplained wealth. Would that be correct?
6: Yes, Your Honor.
3: The court takes it in advisement, and given that there are some administrative matters that the court has to deal with before or right after the prosecution rests, should that be indeed their intention, if they will be dropping Article 3? The court intends to call it a day and resume tomorrow for the final manifestations to be made by the panel of prosecutors, as well as any other manifestations the parties wish to make, as well as administrative matters that the court need to address, if indeed the panel of prosecutors will persist in their intention to drop Article 3 and to rest altogether. Attorney Sheila, I saw you raising your hand. Were you saying hi to someone or?
9: No, I was raising my hand, yes, Your Honor. Good afternoon, Your Honor.
3: What is your pleasure, ma'am?
9: Thank you for acknowledging the defense. Just to be honest, it felt like for the last 4-5 hours that we're not here. Given that the witness was given extensive platform and opportunity to give his unbridled and erroneous conclusions of law and fact. But nonetheless, Your Honor, I have a few manifestations. We've heard...
6: Before the good counsel proceeds, Your Honor, I would move to strike the statement erroneous. Again, that would be a conclusion of law and totally out of order. It's up to the Honorable Court to decide whether the opinion of Attorney Cabrera is acceptable or not. And it's not in our place, whether I'm for the prosecution or for the defense, to make such irresponsible statements. I move to strike, Your Honor.
9: Well, I object. I object to that motion, Your Honor. In fact, it came from the gentleman himself. The witness gave an opinion that in itself is proof that the witness only gave conclusions and not facts, Your Honor. Anyway, Your Honor,
3: Attorney Sheila, allow the court to rule.
9: Yes, Your Honor.
3: Allow the court to rule. Let it remain in the record, Honorable Chell. That is how the prosecution clearly disagrees with the opinion of the expert from their point of view. It is she described it from their perspective and not necessarily the perspective of the court nor the prosecution.
6: Then,
3: and it is not per se strikeable from the point of view of the court.
6: May I make a counter manifestation, Your Honor?
0: Yes, Honorable Jokno.
6: That in the view of the prosecution, the statement of the defense that the opinion is erroneous is totally out of place and has no meaning in this court. Thank you.
3: That is noted. Attorney Sheila, you may proceed.
9: Yes, Your Honor. We've heard over the last 4 or 5 hours of interpolations and interjections from the members, honorable members of this court, the term piercing of the corporate veil. We have here Kukan International Corporation versus Reyes, and I believe this is a matter of mandatory judicial notice for this court, where the court said to disregard the separate juridical personality of a corporation, the wrongdoing must be established clearly and convincingly. It cannot be presumed. Otherwise, an injustice that was never unintended may result from an erroneous application. And it bears reiterating that piercing the veil of corporate fiction is frowned upon. Again, and these are the words of the Supreme Court in Kukan International Corporation versus Reyes, so that we don't mislead the public na nanonood sa atin. Total, naglaan tayo ng napakahabang panahon at oras para pag-usapan ng mga korporasyon na ito, ang opinion ng witness na binigyan ng mahigit 5 oras para magbigay ng kanyang mga konklusyon at ng kanyang mga opinion. Mas maganda na maunawaan at malaman ang ating mga kababayan kung ano ba ang sabi ng Korte Suprema dito. Ito ang sabi ng Korte Suprema. It cannot be presumed to disregard the separate juridical personality of a corporation, the wrongdoing must be established clearly and convincingly. Again, it cannot be presumed. Now that witness has answered over time and repeatedly that unang-una sa lahat, wala siyang sapat na oras. Pangalawa, hindi niya hawak ang lahat ng dokumento to form sufficient basis or ng kompletong opinion. Kaya hindi ko alam kung saan nanggaling ang kanyang mga opinion na ipinalaganap niya buong maghapon sa bulwagang ito at sa harap ng sambayan ng Pilipino. Anyway, Your Honor, that's my first manifestation. Of course, I presume that the prosecution has a comment to my manifestation.
6: Yes, if I may be heard, if Your Honor's please.
3: I was hoping otherwise, but I doubt that.
6: Sorry, Your Honor.
3: Honorable Jokno is recognized.
6: I believe these statements by the defense counsel are really out of place. That's meant for a closing argument, perhaps, but not for this time before this court. And again, if I may bring to the attention of the court other Supreme Court decisions, which I believe hold otherwise compared to what the good counsel has been trying to push before this honorable court. Rodrigo Villanueva versus People, GR number 218652, February 23, 2022. Piercing of corporate veil is allowed if juridical entities are used as vehicles to commit illegal acts. I quote, since accused, Villanueva used the said companies as means or vehicles for the circumvention of statutes, in this case governing procurement of government supplies, etc. Such acts should not be countenanced, and the court pierced the corporate veil. You have another case, Concept Builders versus NLRC, GR number 108734, 29 May 1996. Again, to the same effect. And there's another case, if Your Honor please, Toledo Construction Corporation Employees Association versus Toledo Construction Corporation, where the court said that although mere ownership by a single stockholder or by another corporation is not of itself sufficient ground for disregarding the separate corporate personality, this can be disregarded if it is shown that the corporation is used in a fraudulent scheme.
9: Your Honor, I think I need to respond to that manifestation just so we do not mislead the public again with respect to these points of law, Your Honor. I think with the points or the portions of the decisions stated by or mentioned by the gentleman in response to what I had stated earlier are actually not inconsistent with the principle of law that I had stated earlier. Again, I will repeat, to disregard the separate juridical personality of a corporation, the wrongdoing must be established clearly and convincingly. It cannot be presumed. Now, the first case that was recited by the gentleman stated that since the accused committed, etc., etc., actually supports the decision that I just cited. It means that if there was already a finding by the court that the accused had indeed committed certain things, then the same had already gone through trial, which also supports that the presumption had been, or that the wrongdoing cannot be presumed, Your Honor, and therefore must be proved. And the second and third cases that he had cited, which according to him also are off the same point, actually are not inconsistent with this principle, Your Honor.
6: Just briefly,
9: the wrongdoing,
6: Your Honor,
9: cannot be presumed. It has to be clearly and convincingly established.
3: Let's finish this, Honorable Jokner, with your indulgence. The court instructed, the presiding officers instructed the clerk of court to take note of the cases cited by both parties. We shall reproduce the same and furnish all the senator judges through their official emails with a copy of the three cases mentioned by the Honorable Jokner and the case cited by Attorney Sheila for their information and reference. As you stated, as Attorney Sheila stated, this is a decision of the court, and the court can take judicial notice of it, sans any arguments, further arguments from the counsels on this matter. Let the senator judges evaluate them on its face and based on their reading and appreciation of the actual cases cited by both parties. Move on to your next manifestation, Attorney Sheila, please.
6: Your Honor, before we get to the second manifestation,
3: yes,
6: may I just make a brief statement? I think it should
3: you
6: be clear.
3: You said one sentence, okay.
6: Yes, Honorable Your Honor. Jaffna. Insofar as clear and convincing evidence is concerned, assuming that good counsel is correct, ano pa po ba ang clear and convincing kundi yung naipakita natin kanina that 69% of one of the companies was undeclared and unreported income, and 51% of the other company, Metro City Crown, was also undeclared and unreported. So what kind of clear and convincing evidence do we need if that is not yet clear and convincing in itself?
9: Oh, forgive me, Your Honor.
3: Exactly my problem, Honorable Jokner. This will not stop. But, Attorney Sheila, let that be the last
9: I'm sorry, Your Honor, but
3: statement on this matter.
9: But this involves the right of the respondent. Because forgive me, I just heard just a few minutes ago that the gentleman said that this is not yet the time for any closing statement, Your Honor. And he may have forgotten that the respondent has not yet even begun presenting its evidence, Your Honor. So to conclude or to make that conclusions, that's out of order.
3: Well, to be fair, let that remain in the record too. And he was given a better opportunity earlier, actually, through an interjection of a senator judge, which he did not take advantage of. Let that remain in the record as well, for whatever it's worth. Again, let that be the last statement on this matter on piercing the corporate veil. Your next manifestation, Attorney Sheila.
9: Yes, Your Honor. Again, good afternoon. I heard the presiding officer mentioned earlier that there will still be a setting tomorrow for some administrative matters. And it has been repeated over and over again by the prosecution that they would want to streamline the proceeding and achieve speed. In this case, we're here, the prosecution, both the prosecution and the respondent are here. And I think the only remaining administrative matter on the part of the prosecution, without, of course, encroaching in their prerogative, is that since they had already withdrew Article 3 and had manifested yesterday that this witness is already their last witness, then the next would be the formal offer, which I think this court can settle today and give the parties time to file their respective pleadings thereon, so that we also save time and both the prosecution and the respondent would no longer be required to return here for administrative matters.
3: Actually, it's more for the court, Attorney Sheila. I would have to beg the indulgence of the parties. It's more for the court because we are finalizing some administrative matters that we are not yet sure about regarding the order the court will issue, especially with respect to confidential documents that will be made part of the formal offer that we will require the counsel for the panel of prosecutors to submit. We are in the middle of, hopefully we'll be able to iron it out tonight. We haven't had time given the successive trials for the whole day to be able to come up with a rational order on how to deal with the confidentiality of the documents and at the same time be able to be transparent with respect to the court's proceedings. So it's more for the court really, so that tomorrow we would be able to give sequential rulings and orders that would have to be made and take effect after the respondent rests. But most likely, it'll be for half a day, and I don't think you need a full complement tomorrow. In fact, we might just suspend today's trial for tomorrow, given that it will be purely procedural matters, although I hope I will be joined by my colleagues nevertheless for tomorrow's trial. So it's more for the court, Attorney Sheila. That's why, as I said, we're taking it in advisement while we iron out some details to address those issues. Yes, Senator Judge Lacson.
5: Since we're anticipating, Sir Presiding Officer, na half day lang tayo, baka pwedeng after lang sa tayo mag-resume tomorrow?
3: Pwede rin naman. Pwede rin.
6: No objection, Your Honor.
10: Suspend.
3: I will speak.
9: Or we can do 8:30 a.m. tomorrow.
3: Senator Judge Soto is recognized. Ah. So what time?
9: 8:30 na lang para tapos na, di ba?
3: Senator Judge Soto.
4: Parang di na magkagulo. I move that we suspend until 1 p.m. tomorrow.
3: There is a motion to suspend until 1 p.m. tomorrow. But with the indulgence of Senator Soto, Attorney Sheila, do you have other manifestations, or do you want the, can the manifestations be delivered tomorrow? Do you want to deliver them today before we suspend and act on the motion of Senator Judge Soto?
9: I can do the rest tomorrow, Your Honor.
3: You can do the rest tomorrow,
6: Your Honor.
3: At 1 p.m.
9: Yes, at 1 p.m.
6: I also have some manifestations regarding exhibit markings, but I can do that tomorrow as well.
3: Okay. Then we're agreed. Acting on the motion of Senator Judge Soto, the trial is suspended until tomorrow, 1 p.m.
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